humans do when they have a crush on someone. You know, a lot of people think Prince just wrote Manic Monday for the Bengals, but he actually wrote it for his own band back in 1984, but he had a crush on Susanna Hoffs in the band, so he gave it to the group. CHF

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1: It sure is. How's it going? I'm Adele, and thanks for being here. What's your favorite Wham song? I know, that's a tough question. It's super hard to pick just one. One of my favorites is Everything She Wants, for a few different reasons. Number one, it's just a hot track, but also because George Michael was 21 years old when he wrote this song. Apparently, he was alone in his bedroom. And out of everything Wham ever recorded, George said this was one of the songs he was most proud of because it proved that he could write serious, sophisticated dance music. He definitely could do that and a lot more.

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1: Already? 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
2: Here we go with some intelligence for your health on the John Tesh Radio program. It turns out that belly fat in kids isn't always just baby fat. New research showing that by the age of 10, some kids are already showing early signs of heart disease and type 2 diabetes. And here's the biggest red flag, a growing waistline. Researchers from the University of Copenhagen followed nearly 1,000 kids from birth to age 10, tracking their waist to height ratio. Now, that one measurement predicted their long-term health. Kids whose bellies grew faster than their height had higher blood pressure, more inflammation, more insulin resistance, and lower levels of good cholesterol. The researchers say a child's belly size at age 10 is a huge predictor of future health. Doctors may want to add waist measurements to routine checkups.
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2: 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Stand by.

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This is the John Tesh Radio Show. All right, my friends, if you've ever tried to assemble IKEA furniture with an Allen wrench, you know it can be humbling. So

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It's Feel Good Evenings with more of your favorite 80s and 90s songs. This is the John Tesh Radio Show. Here's another piece from our health and wellness files. It looks like McDonald's is now being credited with having a migraine meal that can stop migraines. It's blowing up on TikTok and Reddit, and the migraine meal is, people say you should order a large Coke and large fries from Mickey D's and eat it right when a migraine starts. And believe it or not, neurologists also say it could actually work. There's signs to support it. So listen, Dr. Matthew Robbins of Weill Cornell Medicine says the caffeine in the Coke will help relieve migraine pain. It's even an active ingredient in Excedrin. It works by shrinking blood vessels, which can lift some of the pressure that causes that throbbing head pain. Plus, the sugar from the Coke and the salt in the fries can help replenish electrolytes and stabilize blood sugar, which can dip during a migraine. And potatoes, even French fries, have magnesium, which scientists say blocks signals in the brain that lead to migraines with an aura. Neurologist Dr. Jessica Lowe also says a lot of migraine sufferers experience food cravings right before the pain strikes. So this combination might be hitting on something deeper.

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0: Accountable to you, the listener, which is why we're a member of the Canadian Broadcast Standards Council. 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
1: So, give Gerard, when you think of somebody falling in their home and injuring themselves, you probably think of me. No, you probably envision a senior citizen.
2: Yeah.
1: Well, younger adults are now as likely to be trip and fall victims, and I'll give you one guess why. Yes, smartphones.
2: Of course.
1: We're also busy looking down at our phones that we're falling down the stairs, tripping over the cat, and slipping on throw rugs. In fact, over half of all walking and talking smartphone accidents happen at home. This is from the University of Maryland study. In one out of every five of the at-home cell phone-related falls, a person ends up with a concussion. All kinds of data from emergency rooms.
2: Kids are more likely to fall at the playground because their parents are on the phone. People are more likely to walk into traffic and get hit by a car because they're on their phone. If you want to have fun, you can go and find, you know, videos of people falling into mall fountains because they're staring at their phone or running into signs. The reality is our brain can't handle multitasking. You cannot walk and be aware of your surroundings and look at your phone at the same time. What ends up happening is your brain goes back and forth between looking up and looking at your phone. And it is fully engaged in both of those tasks for, you know, microseconds back and forth. You're actually not multitasking, and because of that, you do neither thing well, and you end up running into something. If you have an emergency and you need to look at your phone, step to the side, write what you need to write on the phone, and then move on.
1: Also, if your kids are at the pool, do not look at your phone.
2: Oh, yeah.
1: This happens all the time. Kids drowning.

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This is Feel Good 80s and 90s, weekday evenings on the John Tesh Radio Show. Here's one of those questions. If you eat healthy all week, is it okay to splurge on the weekends? I would have guessed no, but the answer is yes, according to a study at the Technical Research Center of Finland. The reason is pretty simple, because eating healthier, low-calorie meals and snacks for five straight days boosts our metabolism, which increases the calorie burn. Plus, when you eat smart for 5 days out of 7, your overall calorie consumption

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0: 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This is the John Tesh Radio Show. John Tesh with you. Let's talk sleep, shall we? Did you know during the summertime, you probably do know this, we're three times more likely to suffer from insomnia, sleeplessness than at other times of the year? It's happening to me. No matter what's keeping us awake or what time of year it is, these tips are going to help you and me sleep more soundly. Number one, head to bed at the same time every night. I try to do this. It trains your brain to be primed for sleep. It looks forward to sleep. Researchers at Cornell say the time you choose doesn't matter. It's the consistency that counts. And once you have a predictable bedtime, your brain will begin to produce twice as much melatonin as usual. That reduces your risk of insomnia in just about 10 days. Another way to sleep better, make milk your nightcap, whether it's warm or cold. Drinking milk before bed can cut your risk of tossing and turning right in half. It's because milk is packed with tryptophan, which helps you relax into sleep. But what makes milk ideal is that it contains protein and carbs. And you need a combination of carbs and protein to get tryptophan across that blood-brain barrier.
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It's the John Tesh Radio Show. It is intelligence for your life. And check this out. 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One possible explanation? 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The top brand is now Van Leeuwen. 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Ingredients.

0: ingredients you can pronounce, they say, unusual flavor combinations, a big vegan assortment, and egg yolks. The higher the egg yolk content, the richer the ice cream is. It almost has a chewy consistency. But overall, right now, dessert is where it's at.
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0: And just ahead, having a work-life balance is encouraged in theory, but does your boss hold it against you when you take time off? There's a name for this. It's known as vacation tax, and we'll talk about the consequences next.

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1: Here's a term I hadn't heard before, but you probably felt the effects of it. Vacation tax. This is the price you pay at work for taking a vacation, even if you're entitled to one, and even if you have to take a vacation or you will lose your vacation days. A new study confirms that even if your boss okays your vacation time or insists you unplug and enjoy a day off, you might get dinged for doing it. This comes from a study from the USC School of Business. Now, there's tons of research to support taking time off because it makes employees happier and does increase productivity. But when researchers conducted experiments, they were shocked. If a manager was told that an employee went on a long weekend without taking along a laptop or checking in at work, the managers consistently said they were less likely to promote them and said they lacked commitment. It's because we've been conditioned to believe that employees who respond late at night or skip vacations are going, quote, the extra mile.
2: All the intelligence in one place. Tesh.com.
1: 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I'll share the science on this up next.

0: 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From our weight loss files, if you want to lose weight like you're on Ozempic but without the medication, experts say you can do it by eating the right foods. Just like weight loss medications stimulate your GLP-1 hormone, which is a stop-eating hormone, research from the University of Toronto says you can naturally boost it by eating certain foods, and here's how. First, eat more fiber. From beans, vegetables, nuts, and seeds, your gut bacteria turns fiber into a byproduct that boosts GLP-1. Also, consume more healthy fats, like from olive oil, avocados, and pistachios. They stimulate more GLP-1 than butter or cheese. And flip the order in which you eat. Eat protein and vegetables before the carbs. Studies showed that meal sequence, which is the order foods are eaten in, can impact GLP-1, and eating protein and vegetables before carbohydrates does result in a higher GLP-1 level compared to eating carbohydrates before the protein. And yes, chewing matters. Scientific reports found that more chewing equals more GLP-1, the weight loss hormone.
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0: 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This is the John Tesh Radio Show. Kib, this is not true for me, but in North America, one out of four dads say they are better at handling birds and the bees talk than the moms. I am really bad at this.
1: I mean, look, it's uncomfortable, but the reality is we need to be the ones that teach our kids about

0: right? Like, they can't hear. It's all over the internet. It's all over. Their peers are going to get it. Everybody now has the older brother that tells too much information to the younger kid. Yeah. And it's called the internet, and it's in everybody's home. Yeah. So whether you are the dad or the mom, you got to start having the conversation. And look, I think both parents should be having the conversation from both perspectives with all of the kids. Maybe mom does the initial one with the girls, dad does the initial one with the boys. I don't know. That's for you to decide. But I think it should be it's an important part of development. And the more we hide it away and shy it away, the more predators are able to leverage that.
1: Yeah, I remember the deep conversation I had with Prima when she was younger. I said, "Hey, Prima, come here. I got to talk to you." She goes, "Yeah, that was it." I said, "Are you good with the birds and bees stuff? Do we need anything? Need to do anything?"
0: That is so old school. That's such an old school way of doing it. You get it, right? All right. I'm going to go back to my bar.

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0: 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It's Feel Good Evenings with more of your favorite 80s and 90s songs. This is the John Tesh Radio Show. Hey, intelligent people, here's a quick tip to make you even more intelligent to boost your memory. Go stand in the sun just for a little bit. Right after you learn new information and you want to solidify it in your brain, go stand in the sun just for a little bit. According to research from the University of Arizona, exposure to the sun's blue light rays increases your brain's ability to process information, guaranteeing it'll get stored in your long-term memory. It activates the hippocampus. That's the part of the brain that stores memories. So next time you need to commit something to memory, head outside, stand in the sun for a few minutes while you mull it over. You'll cement it into your memory banks.
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0: 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More 80s and more 90s songs weekday evenings during the John Tesh Radio Show. All right, all you plant parents, and I try to count myself among you. This is for you. The two biggest houseplant problems are watering your plants too much or not watering them enough, right? Gardening experts have now found a solution, and it's simple. You line your plant pots with coffee filters. Doing that will encourage more even water distribution, so when moisture reaches the bottom of the pot, it'll be absorbed by the paper. So if you water your plant too much, you won't have to worry about the water washing away the soil or oversaturating it and causing root rot. If you didn't water your plant enough, the coffee filter will retain water for a while and then act as a kind of water reserve when your plant is starting to get dry. Now, tip again, you simply line your plant pots with paper coffee filters, and that's going to help you avoid the two biggest plant care mistakes.
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0: 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This is Feel Good 80s and 90s, weekday evenings on the John Tesh Radio Show. Get ready to move from the place you are right now in your life to the place you are meant to be. That's our purpose here on the radio. John Tesh with you. And one of the hottest travel trends this summer, that's solo camping. Over 30% of campers go solo for at least one night. This is according to the app Dirt, D-Y-R-T, which helps people snag camping spots. The CEO of Dirt says it stems from the pandemic when we got good at doing things alone, and it stuck. And now solo camping is a way to escape for people who just need a break from the craziness of daily life. You have the freedom to make every decision yourself. And although we're living more isolated lives than ever, solo camping leads to more social interaction than you would expect. You end up talking to people a lot more when you're out there by yourself than when you're traveling with other people. And solo camping isn't a completely solitary activity, by the way. A lot of campers bring their dogs. In fact, according to the latest research, about half of solo campers brought their dog with them last year alone.
1: IFYL, the intelligence for your life.
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This is the John Tesh Radio Show. All right, parents, grandparents, you want your kid to eat more vegetables? Turn on the TV. A new study in the Journal of Nutrition, Education, and Behavior found that kids who watched a cooking show that featured healthy food, they were nearly three times more likely to choose a healthy snack, like an apple or cucumber slices, over chips or pretzels. Researchers studied kids ages 10 to 12. Each child watched one of two short clips from a kid-friendly cooking show.

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1: And coming up, what if you could save up sleep before a tough week? Sad to say, you can do this. I'll share the surprising secret from the military next.

0: 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It's Feel Good Evenings with more of your favorite 80s and 90s songs. This is the John Tesh Radio Show. All right, my friends, if you need to stay sharp during a rough week ahead, try this military-approved sleep trick. If you know you've got a few tough nights coming, maybe a night shift, a red-eye flight, or even surgery, experts say you can prep your body ahead of time by sleep banking. It's just what it sounds like, getting extra sleep in advance to cushion the blow of upcoming sleep loss. The strategy started in the military to help soldiers stay sharp during missions, and science does back this up, by the way. In a study from Walter Reed Army Institute of Research, scientists had people sleep 10 hours a night for a week before cutting them back to only 3 hours a night. And guess what? The sleep bankers stayed more alert, had faster reaction times, and even recovered better afterward. Experts say you don't have to go overboard. Just an hour earlier to bed or sleeping in a little longer for a few days can help build up your sleep reserve. You can even bank sleep with naps. Think of it like a savings account of sleep that you'll need to withdraw before a physical or mental challenge.
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1: Gib, you know I love doing this. If you need to de-stress, you just look at water.
2: Oh, yeah.
1: Or look at a photo of your favorite watery location. It could be a lake, a stream, the ocean, or a waterfall. And we've had Dr. Wallace on the show before. Cognitive scientist Dr. Wallace Nichols wrote Blue Mind.
2: Yep.
1: Great book. About how water impacts our psychological well-being. He says when we look at water, the reward centers of our brain light up and release feel-good chemicals, especially if you feel an emotional connection to the location. Like the bay where you swam every summer as a kid, or your favorite fishing spot. Again, that book is Blue Mind.
2: I mean, there's a reason for that, right? We need water to live. We need it. And if you look at every civilization in history, they're usually at the mouth of a river for this exact reason. We are programmed to want to be near water because we need the water. So more likely than not, you live near water right now. And most of the world's population lives on some sort of body of water. For this reason, we need it. It relaxes us. It's calming. Use this to your advantage. It even works when I talked to Dr. Nichols for one of our interviews. It works in the bathtub. If you have no other place to go,
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1: Love it. 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

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Hey, real quickly, here's something I want you to know about online reviews. You will rarely see ones that rate something as average, whether it's a product, service, or even a movie. Dr. Michael Anderson is an economics professor at UC Berkeley. He tells us when people take the time to review something, when they take the time, it's usually because they feel passionately about it, one way or the other. They loved it or they hated it. So take

0: glowing reviews and reviews that totally trash something and give it one star with a grain of salt. 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

0: 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This is the John Tesh Radio Show. I think you'll agree that food cravings are the dieter's curse, right? It certainly is mine. But there apparently is a way to satisfy our cravings and not suffer regrets and consequences when we step on the bathroom scale. Ready? Think small. That's it. In other words, take a couple of bites and then wait a while. According to Cornell University's Food and Brand Lab, portion size has zero impact on our level of satisfaction. In fact, those who ate smaller portions, or about 77% less food, they felt just as satisfied 15 minutes after eating, according to a new survey, compared to those who ate the largest portions. Bottom line, two squares of chocolate or six potato chips may absolutely be enough to satisfy our craving without loading up on calories and fat and blowing our diet. I'm going to try it.
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4: If you get on a dating app, apparently, at least according to research from Harvard Business School and Boston University, the words you use to describe yourself when it comes to your profile of how you attract more matches.
5: 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And they're going to tell us how to do it? This is awesome. 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Yes. Let's go.
4: 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The word funny. You see funny in a profile. 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
5: 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Calling yourself funny, actually, you know what?
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4: Oh,
5: 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Yeah. The pictures will show it. What do you...
4: Wow. Okay, I can see why maybe dating apps are for you.
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15: 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Right now, the federal government is considering expanding the Toronto Island Airport and bringing in jets. Think about what that means. Constant noise, toxic air and water pollution, thousands of new homes canceled, and even more debilitating traffic downtown. 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
1: Good morning. Happy Tuesday. So is there something that gives you the ick? Gurdeep has one that he says is an instant turnoff on dates, and he's going to tell us what it is next.

0: It's Tuesday morning. It's already warm. It is going to be a gorgeous day. 28 degrees with sunshine. The Humidex is going to feel like 34 when we peak.
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0: Wondering if you've ever had a big dating ick. If you've gotten the ick from someone. Maybe you've given the ick to someone. If you have, we want to hear from you. 416-872-CHFI.
3: People are going to call us and be like, I'm icky. Tell us the stories of how they gave somebody the ick. Because you're saying you gave somebody the ick.
0: I've gotten the ick many times from people. And that's when I know, like, I'm out. You can't come back from the ick. I think I just gave someone the ick. And maybe I've given people the ick many times. I'm just not aware. But I think I knowingly now have given someone the ick.
3: What did you do?
0: Unjust. And I have no way of proving my case.
3: Is it because you wear your hat backwards?
0: No, people love that. It's just you.
3: Is it because you abbreviate words?
0: No, people also love that. It's very creative. That's just you.
4: What was the ick? Dating ick, not co-host ick.
3: Got it. Yeah, yeah,
0: co-host ick's a different category.
3: I secretly love it. You know I do.
0: Okay, so I dabble on the apps when real life gets too hard.
3: Okay, he's very honest, yeah.
0: So, I'm on Hinge occasionally.
3: Okay.
0: And, you know, so I'll tell you, one of the things girls do on Hinge is, because girls must get 8 billion likes, so it's hard for them to probably go through, and I get it, like, it must be tough for them, right? Like, so what girls will do is in their prompts, in Hinge there's prompts, they'll put their Instagram handle in a prompt so that you can presumably reach out to them on Instagram and communicate there because it's easier, I guess, to check DMs than open an app and whatever.
3: Okay.
0: So anytime a girl does that and I'm interested, I'll be like, great. Instead of like liking them here or whatever, I'll just message them on Instagram because this tells me they're open to meeting someone, they're putting their Instagram handle, they're on a dating app.
3: Wow, so you slide into their DMs?
0: I slide into their DM, precisely.
3: But there's consent.
0: It's like it's sliding, but it's a welcome slide.
3: Yeah.
0: It's like they're waving me through.
3: Yeah.
0: They
3: pointed you in the direction of the slide.
0: Come down the slide. Yeah. I'm like, all right, I'm putting my hands up. I'm coming down the slide.

0: Okay.
1: So,
0: what
1: so,
0: do you write?
1: Okay, so here's the only place where maybe I'm flawed, but I think it's efficient. So, like,
0: please tell me you don't start with "Hey, ladies."
1: No.
0: Because that's not going to be good.
1: I don't. However, I do have, like, I've typed out, like, a little cut and paste message.
0: Oh.
1: Because, like, there's, a, like, I'd say, I don't know, 50% of girls put their Instagram. So, like, and I'll just copy that message and change their name at the top because most of the time they don't respond. Sometimes they do. And it's a lot to type out a nice paragraph.
0: Right.
1: So, whatever. So, I, hey, blank, whatever the name is. Hey, blank. This is the message. Do you want to hear the DM?
0: Yes.
1: Okay, I can't believe I'm reading this on air.
0: Oh,
1: this
0: my gosh, I can't
1: this is
0: believe
1: the actually read from my DM. Hey, blank, how are you? Full disclosure, we don't know each other. You came up on my Hinge. And I figured if you're like me and you don't open the app often, I'd drop you a line here instead. You caught my eye. And if you're open to it, would love to grab a coffee or a dog walk. Don't worry, she doesn't bite. Winky face.
2: Oh, wow.
1: You're deep. That's what I've actually sent to, like, honestly, like 50 women.
0: Okay, it's good. It's good. It's good.
1: It's not bad.
0: It's not bad. I can. It's generic enough.
1: I've gotten like at least 2 dates out of that. I'll tell you, out of 50, like probably 30 just don't respond. It's like sending out resumes. It's a number
0: game. Numbers game. Yeah.
1: Like 30, like don't even see it because
0: okay.
1: They're like attractive women who don't check their DMs. Like the other 20 have seen it. Maybe like eight have responded where it's been a conversation. I think I've been on like 2 dates through that approach.
0: I'm not mad at that message.
1: It's
0: like,
1: not bad, right?
0: That one doesn't give me the ick. So
1: no,
0: I don't
1: and it
0: understand.
1: Shows like sentence structure. I know how to use a hyphen. I work a colon in there just to be like, oh, this guy like speaks well.
0: You have a beginning, middle, and a punchline at the end.
1: Yeah, for sure. It shows that I'm funny, but like I'm taking the initiative to DM you.
0: That you love dogs.
1: Yes, exactly.
0: So what's icky about it? I don't get it.
1: So I've had no blowback on it for the 50 people, but the person who messaged me back, she said, did AI put that together for you?
0: Oh, she thinks you ChatGPT'd that?
1: She thinks I ChatGPT'd that, and I'm guessing it's probably because she normally talks to fools who don't know how to put together a sentence. The guys who probably signed her DM were probably like, stop. And here I am with proper sentence structure and paragraphs, and she thinks AI did it. And I got into defensive mode. I'm like, no, this is me. Like, I just typed that out.
0: You're like, I typed this out and I sent it to everybody. It's a numbers game.
1: I didn't say that part. But I have no way of proving that it wasn't AI. And I think I icked her because she thinks I used ChatGPT and I didn't.
0: I can see how that might be an ick for somebody who's like, okay, you're going to ChatGPT for your profile or for your message. That's not okay. Because who am I really getting? But it's you in all of your glory.
1: You know that. And make me feel better. What's your biggest dating ick? Have you icked someone? You given someone? Have you gotten the ick? Give me a call. Or you just want to comment on this story. We want to hear from you. 416-872-CHFI.
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0: 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We are in the midst of a record 7 wins in a row in Word Whirl, which is just bananas because the game's a coin flip. 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
12: With CHFI traffic, I'm Scott Burnett. Not much to report. We're starting to see all that overnight construction and ramp closures reopen right across the major routes. A little slow on the eastbound 401. Also, on the eastbound 401, we have this problem on the ramp to Simcoe. That's closed off right now for emergency roadwork with a sinkhole that began to form. 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
0: Good morning. We're talking dating icks. What are your dating icks? We're getting to your calls next.

0: going to be a beautiful day. We are at seasonal temperatures. 28 is our high for today, but it's going to feel like 34 with lots of sunshine.
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0: We're getting a lot of texts here at 981-981 about this. Gurdeep, I loved your DM. I would respond to that. Having listened to you for so long, I know how you talk and it sounds like something you'd say.
3: Thank you.
0: I have an ick story too. Uh-oh. Once a guy replied to me on a dating app and said he's a collage professor.
3: Oh, gosh.
0: Automatic disqualification.
3: He's not a college professor. He's a collage professor.
0: Yeah, that's from Anita.
3: James texting in to say, hey, buddy, get AI to dummy it down for you. So take my message that I constructed with my brain and ask AI to make it sound dumber.
0: It's too intelligent. You can't do that. Another text here saying that girl jumping to that conclusion and making that accusation gives me the ick. If that's her style, you probably dodged a bullet.
3: I like that. Thank you. You're right.
0: Mm-hmm.
3: Yeah, why am I trying so hard to convince her that it's not AI? If you think that's AI, then
0: yeah.
3: That's your loss, baby.
0: Yes. Oh, okay. You're not helping the situation. I like this one over here from Sherry in Brampton. I don't like when a love interest has a super weak sneeze.
3: What?
0: Like a tiny chew with no power.
3: That gives her the ick?
0: It's like, chew.
3: So she's on like a third date with someone, things are going really well, then she hears the sneeze and it's like...
0: She's like, I'm done.
3: And she's out. Okay, one more here. This is Angela from Pickering. I remember going on a date with a guy who missed a high five with the bartender and pretended it didn't happen. Gave me the ick because he's uncoordinated.
0: Yeah, but it's okay to be uncoordinated. Just admit to, like, laugh at yourself, I think, is the key here.
3: The thing is, once you get the ick, though, there's no coming back from it.
0: This is true.
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10: Good morning. The wife of former Toronto Mayor Rob Ford and sister-in-law of Premier Doug Ford has died. Renata Ford kept a low profile during her husband's tenure as mayor, but herself ran federally for the People's Party of Canada in 2019. The premier sharing a statement saying his heart breaks for her children, Stephanie and Dougie. Renata Ford was 55. The prime minister has landed in Ankara, Turkey for a NATO summit. Mark Carney expected to hold bilateral talks with Ukrainian President Volodymyr Zelensky, Turkey as president, as well as officials from South Korea, Germany, and Norway. Defense budget spending and NATO unity expected to be top of mind. And the maker of Crown Royal Whiskey is selling its bottling plant in Amherstburg. Although Diageo wouldn't provide details about the buyer, the plant was put up for sale after Diageo announced its closure, effectively cutting about 200 jobs. Premier Ford threatened to pull Crown Royal from LCBO shelves, though he backed down after Diageo agreed to $23 million in spending in the province. In sports, World Cup action continues. Yesterday, Portugal fell 1-0 to Spain, while despite some help from Donald Trump, the U.S. couldn't get it done against Belgium, who advances with a 4-1 win. Today is Argentina versus Egypt, while the final game hosted in Canada, Switzerland versus Colombia in Vancouver, goes at 4 p.m. Eastern. Meantime, the Jays fall again, this time in San Fran, losing 10-1 to the Giants.

rematch tonight at 9:45. CHFI weather, a sunshiny day on tap, the high of 28, feeling like 34 with a very high UV index. Clear overnight with a low dropping to 19. Wednesday, sunny and a high of 30. I'm Scott Burnett.

Good morning. It's the Pooja and Gurdeep Show. Happy Tuesday. No longer pulling double duty between CHFI and Breakfast Television, which means you got us all to yourselves. We're going to tell you something that Pooja and I both noticed about being back on TV that surprised us. That's coming up.

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3: Ah, oh, doesn't it feel bad? Good, not bad.
4: Wow.
3: Whoa. I was going to say back.
0: Freudian slip?
3: Feel back, I was going to say, but it's good to be back.
0: It does feel back.
3: Yes. I mean, doesn't it? Obviously.
0: Take two, coming down in three, okay. Two.
3: Ah, doesn't it feel good to be back?
0: It feels so good to be back. I'm so glad you said so.
3: It really does, because I feel like maybe I need to get back into the practice of what we do here on the show, clearly.
0: You know, in TV, there's a lot of teleprompter, and here we, not that we, fly blind is not the right word, because we do have a plan, but we're just chatting here. We're just chatting like two friends in a coffee shop, and we're back to that with no scripts.
3: Yes, and I gotta say, I didn't know how it was gonna go. We were pulling double duty. We were doing CHFI. We were here for most of the show, and then from 8 to 10, we were on at breakfast television. And I have to say, I thought maybe there would be some nerves. Maybe it would be kind of like unfamiliar territory after, you know, we've been doing TV for like 20 years. No, that was not the case. It felt like riding a bike, did it not?
0: It totally felt like riding a bike. We had a blast. Shout out to the BT team. We were on with Rick and Stella, just their producers. Like they are an awesome team down there. It was really fun jumping on kind of a moving train and doing that. But I will say, and this is the observation I was not expecting, as much fun as I had there, I think being there just made me, walking out of there made me just feel really grateful for what we have here.
3: Agreed.
0: It's two totally different flows. And I know, like the first day you and I walked out of there, we kind of looked at each other and we didn't have to say anything. But the look we exchanged was like, that was fun. But man, I love our show.
3: Yes.
0: Because TV is so structured that like here, you and I, we crack the mic, we got Fisher and Stefan here. We kind of have a plan for where it's going to go, but sometimes it goes other places. We kind of talk for 3 minutes and then we play a song. TV is like really tight. You have to get in like one coherent thought that might be about 15 seconds. And that's like all the talk time you have.
3: Yeah. So really what you're saying is we really like talking and hearing our own voices. Is that what you're saying?
0: Pretty much. Pretty much. Like if this was TV, we would have been wrapped about 45 seconds ago.
3: Yes. I think this is the problem is we are very spoiled on the show in that we laugh so much. We have such a good time, whether we're on air or off air, whether the light is on or off, we are laughing the entire time. And not like we weren't doing that while we were on television, but it's different. It's like, oh, you got to get to this spot. You got to, you know, there's so many, you know, parts to it that are the behind the scenes that there's a lot going on. Whereas here behind the scenes, we're just laughing.
0: Yeah. Oh, I'm glad you bring that point up because we weren't in every segment on TV. So what happens behind the scenes is we want to talk and laugh, but I can't tell you how many times I got the shh.
3: Yes.
0: The golf voice. Because when you're not on, you have to talk like this. Like, hey, coming up in the next movie.
3: Yeah,
0: you got this and I got this. Whereas here, when we're not on, we're just laughing and being stupid all the time.
3: Yeah.
0: So it's nice not to have to use the golf voice.
3: Yes, and I think you're right that we just have a very special connection also to our listeners. And we missed you guys, you know, because...

0: we had interaction, but not the usual interaction that we're used to, where we get to hear your stories, we get to hear from you. Like, you know, all the regular people who call us every day, we're used to hearing from you. So it just felt a little weird not getting that.
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0: yes,
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3: Vicky!
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4: With CHFI traffic, I'm Scott Burnett. Eastbound 401 ramp to Simcoe, that's still closed off. It began yesterday afternoon.

0: With CHFI Traffic, I'm Scott Burnett. Eastbound 401 ramp to Simcoe, that's still closed off. It began yesterday afternoon for emergency repairs as a sinkhole began to form. On the westbound 401, we're already seeing delays from the 412 to Salem. And also on westbound 401, west of Morningside in the express lanes, the two left lanes are blocked with a crash that's busy from approaching Morningside in the express. Are you planning to dig? Always click before you dig. It's free and it's the law. 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
3: So I don't know about you, but I'm so glad to be done with the heat wave last week. Something happened that just made it unbearable. I'm going to tell you about it next.

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3: I've never been so happy to come to work. And And guess what? It has nothing to do with you.
0: Oh, I was about to. Okay, that's wonderful. Great.
3: I appreciate you. You're great. But there's this one thing
0: Is it because Steph's not here?
3: No, that's not it. I miss her. That's not it. It's just that there's this something that I took for granted, and I can only appreciate it now.
0: Uh-huh.
3: I came for the AC. Came for the AC. I'm staying for the AC. If anybody needs any extra work after the show, I'll be here. I'm not going home.
0: Do you not have AC at home?
3: No. I do not.
0: What?
3: We just got over that massive heat wave that we were in last week. And I think it's sort of starting up again a little later on this week. And that's when my AC decided to clunk out on me.
0: At the worst possible time.
3: Yes. The worst possible time. You don't realize how much you appreciate AC until you lose it.
0: Listen, as someone who didn't have it last summer or the first summer in my condo, now it's been fixed, thank God. It's horrible. It's debilitating. You kind of can't do anything when your home or your condo is scorching at 26 degrees.
3: I realize how much privilege this comes with. These are our first world problems. But when you're used to being in a air conditioned building and you get to come to work and it's that way and you totally take it for granted until it's gone. And suddenly I'm irritable. I'm uncomfortable. The kids are, they wake up, they're sweating.
0: I was going to ask about the kids.

0: you and Paul at least can like rationalize it and be like, okay, the air conditioning's down here. The kids, like, how do they can't reason with it. How do they handle
1: it? They're just wearing like their shorts and t-shirt and, you know, and by the time they wake up, the blankets are off and all of that, because it's just, it's so unbearable. Now, it's been cooler the last few days, so it's been fine.
0: Mm-hmm.
1: But during that heat wave, not good. And these things are not an overnight fix. Apparently, we have fried the compressor. I don't know how that happened.
0: Gotta get jiffy on that, man.
1: Well, I don't think it's a jiffy thing in this situation. I think like it's complex. There's a lot going on. Not that jiffy people can't handle the complex stuff, but we've got like our HVAC people have to come in. It's a whole thing.
0: Oh my goodness. I will say sleeping is the worst part when it's that gross.
1: Oh,
0: sleeping
1: yeah.
0: is disgusting. I would rather sleep ice cold than, you know, when you wake up and you're just like, you feel that your whole body is wet.
1: Yeah. Just sticky.
0: And then you kick off the blankets and you kick off the sheets and then you take off your pants and you're like, ah.
1: Yes. I went to bed with like straight hair and I wake up with curly hair. Oh, like that's how humid it is.
0: Oh, I hate it. I hate it so much.
1: So this is something I took for granted. I bet you there's all sorts of things that we take for granted when we come to work. You know, like, you mm-hmm. know, I realize how much I appreciate, you know, the environment we have here and how much we love each other and how great that part is.
0: That's a big thing.
1: Sometimes you do take that for granted, like your loved ones, you would.
0: Yeah. So the thing you're really appreciating today is this air-conditioned studio?
1: Yes.
0: Okay. Fishfer, what's the small thing at work that you appreciate that makes a big difference?
2: Oh, man. Mine's food-related.
1: Okay.
2: Okay, this Rogers campus has this cafeteria, and there's a chef who makes fresh food every day for us. And there is a chicken salad sandwich that I'm telling you has changed my life. I've eaten it every day pretty well for the last year since
1: every
2: I started.
1: Every day?
2: Every day for lunch. Wow. It's only 280 calories. It's a full, hearty chicken salad.
0: Do they have sourdough bread?
2: It's multi-grain bread.
0: Okay, multi-grain's good.
2: And
1: good
2: it's
1: for you.
2: Just, there's apple slices in it. It's so
1: Ooh,
2: good.
1: Wow.
2: And
0: you kind of sell me on it. I've worked here 5 years. I've never tried this chicken salad sandwich.
2: I would be happy to buy you one of those, Gurdeep.
0: Ooh,
2: I know you don't eat meat, Pooch, so I can't get you one, but...
0: You're kind of selling me on it.
1: I think there's lots of people who can relate to coming to work, and then maybe it's the Timbits, the 20-pack
0: okay,
1: that
0: so
1: I keep
0: that,
1: suggesting
0: I was
1: going to
0: say,
1: here.
0: That was mine. For me, in every newsroom I've worked in, the smallest thing, and it used to be $2 for a 20-pack, is when someone buys a little thing of Timbits or any little, like,
1: yes.
0: bakery item you bring in a box. It raises the morale of the entire newsroom so quickly, and it costs you just a few dollars. That's a small thing at work I appreciate.
1: Yeah, and even when people like actually bake something and they bring it in, or, you know, like, I don't know what happens with free food around here, but
0: shout
1: people
0: out Sarah,
1: go nuts.
0: Shout out Sarah Bartok. Anytime we see her, she's baked something and brings it in for us. Okay, so here's what we want to know. What's the small thing at work that makes a big difference in your day? 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
2: 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Bettina texting in saying my first cup of coffee.
3: Oh, yeah. We're that first that right sip.
2: Give us a shout if you got one.

Toronto Hospital saying they saw a surge in patients during last week's heat wave. Toronto Public Health says 38 heat-related emergency visits were recorded during the five-day heat dome, with 15 on the hottest day last Thursday. The highest temperature at Pearson was 36 degrees. The highest Humidex rating was 48. Perhaps the most well-traveled Canadian of all time, astronaut Jeremy Hansen announcing he is leaving the Canadian Space Agency in September. He recently made history on NASA's Artemis II mission around the moon, becoming the first non-American to travel beyond low Earth orbit. He says he plans to pursue new professional opportunities. And expect new music from U2 today. Street of Dreams is the latest single from the Irish rockers from their upcoming album out later this year. The band has been busy releasing a pair of six-track EPs full of new music earlier this year. That single dropping at noon today. In sports, the Jays' struggles continue. Although they did get their first run since Friday last night in San Francisco, that's all they got. They fall 10-1 to the Giants. They go again tonight at 9:45. Meantime, Canadian tennis star Felix Auger-Aliassime will meet Novak Djokovic in the Wimbledon quarterfinals today at 10:05 a.m. CHFI weather, a sunshiny day on tap, the high of 28, feeling like 34 with a very high UV index. Clear overnight with a low dropping to 19. Wednesday, sunny and a high of 30. I'm Scott Burnett.

0: Coming up for $100, we got Word World Party Time. Excellent.
1: Woo, woo, woo, woo, woo.
0: By the way, no one will be stealing your sunshine today. 34 is what it's going to feel like.

0: Word Whirl. It's hard to say. It's so fun to play. And I don't know what is happening because this is a very easy game to play. But essentially, you got a 50-50 chance of winning $100. But what has been happening lately?
1: I don't know. We're on some kind of streak. So, and I guess it goes both ways because there was a time where I think we hit $500. So we had five losers in a row.
0: Right.
1: This is now swinging the other way. We're on some kind of win streak here. Seven winners in a row. Seven people who have a 50-50 shot have guessed correctly.
0: Yeah. So $100 up for grabs. Pretty easy to play. I'm going to pick a word. Gurdeep's going to pick a word. We're going to whirl it up. Your job, pick the team and the word you think it's going to land on. Mm-hmm. If you guess correctly, you win $100. If you don't, we carry that over to tomorrow's jackpot and it will be $200 tomorrow.
1: Okay, let's see if we make it eight in a row or if today's the day we finally get tails on that coin here. All you got to do if you want to play right now is text WHIRL and your name to 981-981. That's WHIRL and your name to 981-981. 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
4: With CHFI traffic, I'm Scott Burnett. Eastbound 401 ramp to Simcoe, that's still closed off. It began yesterday afternoon for emergency repairs as a sinkhole began to form. On the westbound 401, we're already seeing delays from the 412 to Salem. And also on westbound 401, west of Morningside in the express lanes, the two left lanes are blocked with a crash that's busy from approaching Morningside in the express. 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
7: 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We're playing Word Whirl with our player next.

0: we're playing for $100 because we keep on getting winners. We'll see if we'll make it 8 in a row today with Ken from Port Perry. Ken, good morning. How you doing, buddy?
1: Good morning, Gurdeep.
2: What are you up to this morning, Ken?
1: I'm just on my way to work.
0: Oh, lovely. What do you do for work, can we ask you?
1: I work for a construction company in Whitby.
2: Oh, okay. Nice. So you're up real early, huh?
1: Up early every morning, yep.
0: Yeah. Okay. Well, listen, let's try not to make you too late for work on a Tuesday. Let's see if we can win you $100 here, Ken. Real simple game. I'm going to pick a word. Pooja's going to pick a word. You just pick Team Pooja or Team Gurdeep. Do you feel any pressure to keep this win streak going?
1: I do. We want to get to the number 8.
0: Yeah, okay. 7 in a row is wild. So I was in Muskoka for the weekend celebrating a friend's 7th wedding anniversary. You know, they always say 7 years is your Muskoka anniversary, so that's where they went.
1: Yeah, there you go.
0: Was it 10 years is wood or something, and one
2: right.
0: is silver.
2: And 7 is Muskoka.
0: 7 is Muskoka.
2: Everybody knows
0: that. I don't make up the rules, but I'm just a part of it. I will say that the bugs were a-biting. Oh. I was fending off a few mosquito this weekend.
2: Oh, okay.
0: So, yeah, I got a couple of bites. So I'm going with mosquito.
2: Which I guess also plays into the 7-year itch. You know what I'm saying? Mm-hmm. Yeah, I see that works. Okay.
0: Is that when you want to get out of something?
2: Yes.
0: Oh, dear.
2: Yeah, you don't want that to happen.
0: Well wishes from Pooja.
2: No, they got past it.
0: Oh,
2: they're
0: right.
2: Good.
0: Okay.
2: Yeah. It's smooth sailing now.
0: Okay.
2: That's what they say. So I'm going to go with sunburn because with all of the heat and humidity we had last week, like there were times we were out and I could feel it. I put sunscreen on and I could feel my shoulders burning. Mm-hmm. So I'm going to go with sunburn.
0: And I'm going with mosquito. Ken from Port Perry, what do you think? Team Pooja or Team Gurdeep?
1: Geez, I don't like either one of those. let's go with sunburn.
0: Sunburn, okay. You want Team Pooja?
1: Team Pooja.
2: Team Pooja with sunburn. Okay, all right.

0: 621, 21 degrees right now, and we are on our way to 28. It's actually going to feel like 34 with lots of sunshine.
1: The Daily Double
2: with Pooja and Gurdeep.
0: We have two stories you need to know. What do you have, Gurdeep?
3: How do you feel about talking in the third person?
0: It's weird. It's
3: weird, right?
0: It's weird when people do it, and then I'm like, are they doing that on purpose for, like, effect, or is that the way they talk?
3: Okay, well, let me tell you why I'm asking you about this. So, Portugal lost 1-0 to Spain yesterday in the round of 16. Their World Cup dream is over. The World Cup career of one of the greatest ever to do it, Cristiano Ronaldo, is also over. The 41-year-old who played and scored in 6 World Cups is obviously not going to be back in 2030. Interestingly, though, the tournament in 2030, you know where it is? Morocco, Portugal, and Spain. So it's partly hosted by his home country. Who knows if he'll pull a Tom Brady and be like, I'm back. I doubt it, though. His comments after the match, though, getting some attention. He was tearful in the field. Mm-hmm. And then he spoke to a reporter in Portuguese. So I'm going to give you the English translation here, okay? This is Cristiano Ronaldo, direct quote. Quote, how will I get up tomorrow? Exactly like I did today, with a clear conscience. I gave my best. I won 3 titles with Portugal. Before Cristiano, Portugal hadn't won a single title. So I'm content. The truth is, what the national team won in 2016, the Euros, to me, honestly, it holds the same weight as the World Cup, end quote. So people picking on 2 things there. Before Cristiano, like before Christ, like before Cristiano, Portugal had won nothing. It was wild to hear that. But I guess when you're that great, maybe you speak in the third person.
0: Did you see the reaction on Bremner when he came out and waved?

0: to the people like he was the Pope.
1: So it's fine to just saw, like, talk in third person then before Cristiano?
0: He's Cristiano Ronaldo.
1: And after Cristiano?
0: I got to just say real quick, like, I've been to Madeira, which is where he's from in Portugal. Yeah. And, like, the airport is named after him. There are, like, murals of him everywhere. He is like a god.
1: So he is Christ. So this is why he can go before Cristiano Ronaldo. And the last thing is, sorry, I'm not a huge footy guy, but even I know, you cannot just say winning the Euros is the same thing as the World Cup. One is literally just nations within Europe competing against each other, and the other is the World Cup.
0: World.
1: It's not the same. It's cool that you guys won the Euros. It's not the same as the World Cup. I'm sorry.
0: So he's not coming back for sure.
1: He's 41.
0: Yeah.
1: So anyway, what do you got?
0: Okay, so I don't know about you, but my algorithms are all about the World Cup, right? Yep. I mean, everything I'm seeing now. We've had a great run with Team Canada. It's nice to see this country united, right? It was just so nice to have that, the buzz in the city and all of the stuff. And, you know, we are officially done with our hosting duties here in Toronto. They're also done in Vancouver. Mm-hmm. And the numbers are now in for how all of that excitement and buzz in the city has actually impacted us financially. So just so you know, the Hope, it cost Canada over $1 billion to co-host. The hope was a lot of that would come back in tourism dollars and, you know, we maybe supercharge our economy. People would spend more, come watch the games, come into the city. Turns out debit and credit card spending at restaurants only rose by 3%.
1: Compared to like last year?
0: Compared to last year.
1: Wow.
0: That was for the first 2 weeks of the World Cup here in Toronto.
1: That's crazy.
0: When Taylor Swift came, her Eras Tour, it rose by 12%.
1: Oh, so a huge difference.
0: Yeah, so like Taylor Swift can bring in more money than the World Cup. Yeah.
1: Wow.
0: And spending by international visitors, that was up by 34%. So any of the spending that was happening was coming from the tourists, which I guess speaks to more of the locals, you know, people from the GTHA, probably watching at home, right?
1: Watching at home. Or I know people who got out of town as well because they're like, it's going to be so hectic in the city. I'm going to use this as my vacation or something.
0: And didn't want to go and spend money at a restaurant or whatever. You know, things are expensive for sure. Traditionally, big sporting events like the World Cup or the Olympics, they don't usually end up paying for themselves, even though that's always the hope. All that to say, you know, I don't think we hosted the World Cup to make money. I don't think that was really what it was about. I think it was about the vibes. I think it was about the buzz. And if that's what it was about, that certainly did happen here. I know it's happening all across North America with a lot of excitement with the World Cup being here. The price tag, maybe that's where some people might be like $1 billion.
1: Yeah. As a sports fan, I'm hoping that the way it pays dividends is in 5 years, 10 years, 15 years. People who were inspired by watching this World Cup, by seeing Stefan Eustachio score that goal, that start playing soccer and our team just gets better and better and better. And we win one of these darn things in our lifetime.
0: Our Canadian heroes, right?
1: That's right.
2: Coming up next on the Pooja and Gurdeep Show.
1: We're such idealists. I love it. Okay, we got the nearly impossible question coming up for you right after a little Olivia Dean.

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2: All right, here it is for your Tuesday. 42% of people say this is the thing they're most likely to blame a family member for.
3: Okay, ooh. I mean, the list is long on things we blame family members for, especially if you're all living in the same household. 42% of people say this is the thing they're most likely to blame a family member for. What are you blaming your family for?
2: Like you said, it is a long list.
3: Give us a call if you got a guess. Get it off your chest. 416-872-2434. Lines are open right now. What are you blaming your family member for? 416-872-CHFI. Your guesses are coming up at 6:30 right now, already feeling like 28 degrees. Here's Scott Burnett.
4: Good morning. There are 25 people running to become Toronto's next mayor, but a new poll suggests it's a two-person race. The Star reports a liaison strategies poll is the second in less than a month to suggest Brad Bradford is gaining ground on Olivia Chow, putting him at just 9 percentage points behind. Chow sitting around 49% support, Bradford at 40. A previous poll gave Chow a 13-point lead. Sad news for the Eglinton and Oakwood area, which says this year's Taste of Little Jamaica Street Festival has been canceled. Organizers cite permanent issues, while residents say the overdue construction of the now-open Eglinton Crosstown decimated area businesses. City officials say they plan to help bring the festival back next year. It was slated to begin July 18th. The funeral for a Montreal police officer killed in the line of duty will be held at the Bell Centre today. A procession in honour of Mohamed Lamine Benouadouane will begin around 10 this morning. The 34-year-old, one of the officers who responded to a call about gunshots at a hotel back on June 22nd. In sports, the Jays can't seem to find their footing, falling 10-1 last night against the Giants in San Fran. They'll go again tonight at 9:45 Eastern. Meantime, it will be an historic day in Raptorland with the Groat. Kyle Lowry expected to sign a one-day deal with the team today so he can retire as a Raptor. CHFI weather, a sunshiny day on tap, a high of 28, feeling like 34 with a very high UV index. Clear overnight with a low dropping to 19. Wednesday, sunny and a high of 30. I'm Scott Burnett.
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0: Our nearly impossible question this morning. 42% of people say this is the thing they're most likely to blame a family member for.
1: Getting a lot of texts at 981-981, including from Louise, who's saying, is it that they misplaced the TV remote?
0: Oh.
1: Oh, it's always somebody else's fault.
0: You lost it. 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
2: All right, here it is for your Tuesday. 42% of people say this is the thing that they're most likely to blame a family member for. What are you blaming your family for?
3: All right, let's try some guesses here. Wes in Toronto, what do you think?
4: I'm going to say either leaving the juice container or milk container empty in the fridge or not taking out the garbage.
2: Oh, both good guesses for blaming the family. It's never you. It's never you.
4: Never.
2: No.
3: great guesses to get us started, Wes, but neither are the one we're looking for today.
4: All right, have a great day.
3: You too.
2: Remy from Burlington, nice to hear from you. What's your guess?
5: It's borrowing someone else's family vehicle and not putting gas back into it.
2: Oh, that's the worst.
3: Not okay.
2: That is the worst. I used to remember with my sister, we used to share the family car and, you know, who got to borrow it, whatever. And she would put in like $5 worth of gas just to get her where she needed to go.
3: Wow.
2: And then I'd be like, what? Like, now I have to go get gas. And then I put in, like, tried to put in, you know, $5 or $6 myself.
3: What a waste of time.
2: Yes. We would just play this game because nobody wanted to put in the money.
3: Yeah. Remy, great guess, buddy, but not the answer.
5: All right. Have a good day, my friend.
3: You too.
2: You too.
3: Let's head to Oshawa. Ashley, give us your guess.
6: Being late.
2: Oh, yes. And then you blame the family.
6: 100%.
3: It's like your sister was hogging the bathroom, so I'm late.
2: Mm-hmm. I was at the door, but the kids were not ready.
6: Yeah, it's the kids or the dogs.
3: Mm-hmm. Many excuses to go around, and their family members too. That's right. Ashley, great guess, not the answer.
6: Too bad. Have a good day, guys.
2: You too.
3: Okay, we got a lot of texts coming in. If you're just joining us, the question is, 42% of people say this is the thing they're most likely to blame a family member for.
2: Trisha writing us is saying, taking a charger, like your cell phone charger.
3: Okay.
2: Oh, yes, yes.
3: I can see, especially between siblings, how that might happen. Misha saying, is it farting? Yeah. Everyone in my family blames each other, especially the dog.
2: The poor dog probably gets blamed.
3: Can't even defend itself.
2: Often, yes. Should we give a hint?
3: Let's give it. You know what? This text from Dana actually kind of dovetails nicely into the hint. Dana, from Cambridge, texting in saying, leaving bathrooms dirty.
2: Ooh, okay, yeah. That could serve as a hint because the answer is actually bathroom related.
3: Yes. So 42% of people say this is the thing they're most likely to blame a family member for. Think something in the bathroom.
2: Okay. That should help you. If you think you know the answer, what are you blaming your family for in the bathroom? Give us a call. 416-872-2434. 416-872-CHFI.
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0: 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The Pooja and Gurdeep Show, our on-air bloopers. 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You can have a listen. We'll also get to more guesses for the nearly impossible question.
1: Winner. Are you kidding me?
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0: What are we calling you for?
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6: With CHFI Traffic, I'm Scott Burnett. Eastbound 401, the ramp to Simcoe is still closed for emergency repairs for a sinkhole. Westbound 401, we're seeing delays from the 412 to Salem. Also westbound 401 at the Allen, there's a collision in the transfer lane there as well. Northbound 400 at Dunlop, the left lane is blocked with construction. It's backed up to Essa. And eastbound 403, east of the Lincoln Alexander, right lane is blocked with a collision that's busy from Highway 6 South. During the FIFA World Cup, traffic downtown will be heavy. Skip the stress by taking transit, traveling off peak, and checking routes in advance. A message from the City of Toronto.
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1: With Pooja and Gurdeep.
2: Okay, we are getting closer to the correct answer here with a pretty juicy hint. 42% of people say this is the thing they're most likely to blame a family member for. And what's that hint again, Pooja?
3: It's bathroom related. We had someone guess leaving bathrooms dirty. That was from Dana. So close. And then we said the hint is it's bathroom related.
2: Okay, so Sean from Aurora, what do you think?
4: I believe it's leaving the lights or fans on.
2: Leaving the lights or fan on. Yeah, that would be annoying. You might need to leave the fan on depending on what just occurred in the bathroom, but the lights, those should go off.
3: Yeah.
4: Yeah, usually fan and light is in the at the same they have a key, and so if you leave the lights on, that means you leave the fan on.
3: Yep. It's a good guess, Sean. It's not the right answer though.
4: Thank you so much.
2: Have a good day.
3: Bye.
2: Mia from Mississauga, what's your guess?
5: Is it not changing the toilet paper roll?
3: You got it! Mia, how did you know that the answer is using the last roll of toilet paper and not replacing it?
5: It happens frequently in my house, and maybe I may have partake once or twice, but normally I'm the one buying it and replacing it.
3: Oh.
2: Is there anything worse than... you know, you're on there, you're sitting down, you're doing your business, and then you look over and you're like, oh, there's no TP.
3: Yep.
2: And you have to figure out a way to get the replacement roll, which often requires getting up.
5: I don't know if that's like the biggest fear of mine or public speaking. I think that might be it.
2: How about both at the same time?
5: Yes, exactly.
2: Live on Zoom from my toilet.
5: I've been trying to call to get one for years. I'm so happy.
3: Yeah, you got it right. Thank you so much for playing.
5: Thank you. Have a great day, guys.
2: You too.

0: Hey, good morning. It is 7 o'clock. We're about to make a $1,000 cash call, but right now let's get a news update with Scott.
1: Good morning. The wife of former Toronto Mayor Rob Ford and sister-in-law of Premier Doug Ford has died. Renata Ford kept a low profile during her husband's tenure as mayor, but herself ran federally for the People's Party of Canada in 2019. The premier sharing a statement saying his heart breaks for her children, Stephanie and Dougie. Renata Ford was 55. The prime minister has landed in Ankara, Turkey for a NATO summit. Mark Carney expected to hold bilateral talks with Ukrainian President Volodymyr Zelensky, Turkey's president, as well as officials from South Korea, Germany, and Norway. Defense budget spending and NATO unity expected to be top of mind. And the maker of Crown Royal Whiskey is selling its bottling plant in Amherstburg. Although Diageo wouldn't provide details about the buyer, the plant was put up for sale after Diageo announced its closure, effectively cutting about 200 jobs. Premier Ford threatened to pull Crown Royal from LCBO shelves, though he backed down after Diageo agreed to $23 million in spending in the province. In sports, World Cup action continues. Yesterday, Portugal fell 1-0 to Spain, while despite some help from Donald Trump, the U.S. couldn't get it done against Belgium, who advances with a 4-1 win. Today is Argentina versus Egypt, while the final game hosted in Canada, Switzerland versus Colombia in Vancouver, goes at 4 p.m. Eastern. Meantime, the Jays fall again, this time in San Fran, losing 10-1 to the Giants, a rematch tonight at 9:45. CHFI weather, a sunshiny day on tap, a high of 28, feeling like 34 with a very high UV index. Clear overnight with a low dropping to 19. Wednesday, sunny and a high of 30. I'm Scott Burnett.
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4: Yeah, it is. We give away $1,000 every morning. And then, every month, we give away $10,000. All you got to do is listen for keywords.
5: Mm-hmm. I feel like we need to start making this game a little harder. Nothing but winners every single day, including yesterday. Mondays are usually maybe the dicey day, but nope. Gave away another 1,000 yesterday.
4: 2,000
5: yesterday. Mm-hmm. Oh, yeah. Okay, there we go. So, $1,000 could be coming your way. We are making the cash call next.

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1: It is time for a $1,000 cash call.
2: Will we get a pickup within four rings? Of course, we do call from a private number, so you have to make sure those call blockers are off. But, you know, if you entered in at all, you had 12 chances yesterday, you may be getting that call.
1: Let's make the cash call. You got four rings to pick up. That is one.
2: I'm not worried. Not sweating it.
3: Same.
2: Okay, I'm getting worried.
1: Slightly concerned. That's three rings. Got one left for $1,000.
2: No
1: winner. I did not see that coming.
2: So now the jackpot's at $2,000 for the cash call tomorrow at this time.
1: Honestly, I'm kind of excited. I like an escalating jackpot.
2: I do too. Mm-hmm. Adds a little drama into the mix. So make sure you're listening at 8 o'clock. That's the next time we're going to have your very first keyword of the day. We have 12 in total every hour from 8 a.m. until 8 p.m. Make sure you're listening.
1: Good luck.
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1: Did you know we have a podcast? In fact, we just dropped an exclusive episode called P&G's Biggest On-Air Bloopers. We will play you a clip of one of our biggest flubs coming up in 10 minutes. The Toronto Raptors have teased a milestone press conference announcement happening this morning. I will tell you everything we know about that at 7:35, plus what I hope is happening. And finally, what is something small at work that makes a huge difference in your day? We're getting into that and your calls coming up at 8 o'clock.

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3: With CHFI traffic, I'm Scott Burnett. Westbound 401 west of Guelph Line, we have a collision that's heavy approaching Guelph Line to the Highway 6 South. Eastbound 401 ramp to Simcoe is closed off. That began yesterday as a sinkhole. Eastbound 403 east of the link, the right lane is blocked with a collision. It's also busy from Highway 6 South. And we have construction delays on the northbound 400. It's heavy from Essa. During the FIFA World Cup, traffic downtown will be heavy. Skip the stress by taking transit, traveling off-peak, and checking routes in advance. A message from the City of Toronto.
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0: 717, 21 degrees. It feels like 28 already. And by the time we get to our high, it will feel like 34 with lots of sunshine.
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2: We dropped a podcast exclusive, Pooja and Gurdeep's best on-air bloopers. Worst on-air bloopers?
0: Yeah. And when we say it's a podcast exclusive, what that means is that we haven't actually shared it on the show. It's only something that you're going to hear on the podcast. We do that every now and then just because it's longer format. We have a lot more time to storytell and tell things that have happened behind the scenes. This is one of them where you shared a story. I got to tell you, I had never heard it before. And we worked together for how long? I never heard this story.
2: Yeah, this is one that I often tell friends when we're out having a pop, and they always howl when I tell this story. So we're going to play you a clip of it, but let me just say

0: I'm talking to people, being ready, and I'm crushing it all day. And finally, as the parade is sort of petering out, they're coming to me, and I'm having a lot of trouble finding a guest because people are kind of leaving now. And, well, normally you want to pre-screen those interviews. I didn't get the chance to for this one, and here's what happened.
1: Normally what you want to do is you want to pre-screen your interviews, right? You want to talk to a guest ahead of time, make sure that they can, you know, make sure they're A, not intoxicated, that they have something to share, that you prep them for the questions.
2: They don't swear on live TV,
1: all those things. There was no time because it was 5 seconds to air at this point. So I called him over, didn't even get a chance to get his name. So this is what you would call a gamble. And I went with it and I bring him in. I said, hi, what's your name? And he's like, Eduardo.
2: Of course.
1: And so I gambled and I won because I talked to Eduardo and he's super eloquent and he has a story. He's been coming to Pride for this many years. He told his story of coming out, what the parade meant to him.
2: Oh, nice.
1: I'm like, great. In my head, I'm like, oh my God, this could have gone really bad. But, you know, thank goodness. Now, I'm not a gambler. I know you like to gamble, Pooj. What's the old saying when you're doing well at the table?
2: You got to know when to fold them.
1: Yeah.
2: You know when to walk away.
1: Quit while you're ahead, right?
2: Sorry, that's Kenny Rogers.
1: Yeah, it's Kenny Rogers. Not what I was looking for. Yeah. But yeah, same spirit. Quit while you're ahead, which is what I should have done at this point. I should have taken it back and said, hey, here's how your 3-day forecast is looking back to you. Instead, I went in for a little more and I said to Eduardo, Eduardo, pull back the curtain for us. The super soakers that you've got. This is a staple of Pride. You see everyone with these water guns. Tell me, what's in the gun? Because they don't always just put water in it.
2: Oh.
1: And I thought he was just going to give a fun, cheeky answer like, oh, it's my secret, or, you know, oh, it's a little beverage. And Eduardo says, instead of me telling you, why don't I show you?
2: Oh, no.
1: And I go, what? And he proceeds to cock the super soaker, steps back. And I'm like, oh, he's going to like spray me in the chest, kind of like what he did off air, like the Zorro in the back. He's going to do like a Z on my front or something.
2: This is all happening on live
1: TV. This is all on air. So I'm like, oh, that's fine. So I move the mic because I don't want to get the mic wet. And I just kind of like spread my arms thinking he's going to spray me on the chest. He has it pointed at my chest. But before he fires, Eduardo tilts up towards my face.
2: No! Ah! And then what? Yeah. And then what?
0: You have to listen to the podcast exclusive to go find out P&G's biggest on-air bloopers. What did Eduardo do to me on live television?
2: Yeah, the story does not end there.
0: It gets crazier. It gets worse.
2: Yeah, make sure you listen anywhere you get your podcasts. That's where you can listen to the Pooja and Gritty podcast. This one is called Our On-Air Bloopers, and you got to take a listen.
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2: It's going to be a beautiful day. 28 is going to feel like 34 with the Humidex with lots of sunshine. Good morning.

0: Taylor Swift, she's married now. How about that? 7:30, 21 degrees. Let's check in with Scott Burnett.
1: Good morning. A warning about what extreme heat can do. Toronto Hospital saying they saw a surge in patients during last week's heat wave. Toronto Public Health says 38 heat-related emergency visits were recorded during the five-day heat dome, with 15 on the hottest day last Thursday. The highest temperature at Pearson was 36 degrees. The highest Humidex rating was 48. Perhaps the most well-traveled Canadian of all time, astronaut Jeremy Hansen, announcing he is leaving the Canadian Space Agency in September. He recently made history on NASA's Artemis II mission around the moon, becoming the first non-American to travel beyond low Earth orbit. He says he plans to pursue new professional opportunities. And expect new music from U2 today. Street of Dreams is the latest single from the Irish rockers from their upcoming album out later this year. The band has been busy releasing a pair of six-track EPs full of new music earlier this year. That single dropping at noon today. In sports, the Jays' struggles continue, although they did get their first run since Friday last night in San Francisco. That's all they got. They fall 10-1 to the Giants. They go again tonight at 9:45. Meantime, Canadian tennis star Felix Auger-Aliassime will meet Novak Djokovic in the Wimbledon quarterfinals today at 10:05 a.m. CHFI weather, a sunshiny day on tap. The high of 28, feeling like 34 with a very high UV index. Clear overnight with a low dropping to 19. Wednesday, sunny and a high of 30. I'm Scott Burnett.

0: Good morning. A rather cryptic press release dropped into my inbox yesterday from the Toronto Raptors. You've probably seen this. They are teasing a, quote, milestone press conference that's happening this morning at the OVO Center at 9:30. I'm going to tell you everything that we think it's about.
1: Okay.
0: And also what I hope they're going to announce as well.
1: Ooh.
0: That's coming up in the Daily Double in a few minutes.

0: 7:39, 21 degrees, but it already feels like 28. By the time we get to our high of 28, it's going to feel like 34.
1: The Daily Double
2: with Pooja and Gurdeep.
0: Okay, we got two stories you need to know. What do you have, Gurdeep?
3: Okay, I got to go Toronto Raptors, Pooja. They have teased this surprise announcement today. They're calling it a milestone press conference. It's happening this morning at 9:30 at the OVO Center. They're not saying what it's about, but look, I don't think this one requires Sherlock Holmes on the case to figure this out. Today is July 7th. Mm-hmm. That's 7-7.
0: Okay.
3: Kyle Lowry famously wore number 7. Mm. And he's always said when he retires, he wanted to sign a one-day contract with the Toronto Raptors so that he could retire a Raptor. Kyle also put out a cryptic Instagram video yesterday where several players are texting him about retirement. He's not really responding. He's practicing his golf swing. He doesn't respond to anyone in the video. And then he gets a call from DeMar DeRozan, and he answers his phone. And that's when the video cuts out. So my feeling is today Kyle is going to be signing this one-day contract and officially retiring. Mm-hmm. I think that part we can all agree on. But here is some added speculation, and this is just from me. So take it with the requisite grain of salt. I suspect they're also going to announce that the Raptors are retiring number 7 and giving him a banner in the Raptors. He's arguably the greatest Toronto Raptor of all time. I know that's debatable, but he would become the first ever player to retire as a Raptor, which kind of surprised me. If you want to get even crazier, this is what I would love to see. I think it'd be really cool if DeMar DeRozan, who's featured in that video, he mm-hmm. takes the call. He's Kyle Lowry's former longtime teammate and very close friend. I think it'd be very cool if he was there this morning for the press conference and if the Raptors also announced that they were bringing DeMar back, because DeMar is getting bought out from his contract with Sacramento. He's going to be a free agent.
0: Whoa, whoa, whoa.
3: He's available, and you could add him as a bench player, not as a star player, who the Raptors could very much use. I know there's beef. There's some rap thing with Drake and whatever. I don't care about Drake. I don't care about the beef. He's a player who could help contribute to the Raptors, and we could maybe contend.
0: What year is it? Is it 2019? We're talking about Kawhi. We're talking about Kyle Lowry. We're talking about DeMar DeRozan. What's happening?
3: And they got traded for each other. So how cool yes. would it be if they could play together in Toronto now?
0: Oh, my. Okay. Well, I guess we'll see what happens. That's happening at 9:30.
3: You can listen on Sportsnet, the Fan 590.
0: Okay. So what if I told you that you can get rid of your gray hair without having to dye it?
3: I've only got a few on the side, man. Come on. What do you mean?
0: Well, you could actually reverse the gray hair into your natural color.
3: What?
0: Are you interested?
3: What is this witchcraft?
0: Okay. So a recent study by Spanish doctors found that immunotherapy drugs that their lung cancer patients were using were not only helping them recover, but it was also turning the pigment back into their hair. Like, what? It was actually reversing the gray.
3: Okay.
0: According to a 2012 study in the British Journal of Dermatology, nearly 90% of us do have some pigment loss before hitting the big 5-0. So it's very common for us all to have gray hair. Yep. It impacts a lot of us. Why does it work, you ask? Scientists think that the immunotherapy drug treatment, it helps with graying hair because it's designed to sort of reawaken and strengthen the body's existing stem cells. So sort of it acts like little tiny maintenance people to clear the debris and then repair damage and restart these natural healing cycles. So, I mean, if somebody now taps into what is actually going on and then makes a drug out of it, a shampoo out of it or whatever, mm-hmm. this could be maybe what we start doing if you don't want to dye your hair anymore. Like, I got to tell you, I have, you know, my roots. I'm always covering them up. I think after the pandemic, a lot of us stopped caring about gray hair. I actually love someone who has a full head of gray hair, like
3: a
0: women
3: fox,
0: and men. I just yeah. love it. The problem for me is I don't have it fully grown out everywhere. Like only have it sparse.
3: Right.
0: I need it everywhere in order for it to like have that look.
3: Give it time.
0: Yeah. Well, maybe by then this will be available. You know, and touch of gray. Have you not tried a touch of gray?
3: I have not tried. I've never dyed the hair yet. Maybe at some point. I will say it's fascinating to me how so many of the drugs that are popular today were invented by accident. Ozempic was meant to be like a diabetes drug, and now it's Ozempic. And now this was, you said, a drug for lungs, mm-hmm. and now it's reversing hair color. Very interesting.
0: I guess we'll see what happens. Mm-hmm. Maybe try the little touch of gray.
3: Wow, what are you... What
0: no, I just want to know. I'm curious.
3: You try. You tell me.
0: Just a touch.
2: Don't miss this. Coming up on the Pooja and Gurdeep Show.
0: So you probably heard last week we were pulling double duty, working here at CHFI, but then also running downstairs to be on breakfast television. Well, we are back officially, and we both noticed something. Both of us noticed something about being back on TV that we want to share with you coming up.

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2: Ah, doesn't it feel bad? Good, not bad.
3: Wow.
2: Whoa. I was going to say back.
3: Freudian slip?
2: Feel back, I was going to say, but it's good to be back.
3: It does feel back.
2: Yes. I mean, doesn't it? Obviously.
3: Take two, coming down in three, okay. Two.
2: Ah, doesn't it feel good to be back?
3: It feels so good to be back. I'm so glad you said so.
2: It really does, because I feel like maybe I need to get back into the practice of what we do here on the show, clearly.
3: You know, in TV, there's a lot of teleprompter, and here we, not that we, fly blind is not the right word, because we do have a plan, but we're just chatting here. We're just chatting like two friends in a coffee shop, and we're back to that with no scripts.
2: Yes, and I gotta say, I didn't know how it was gonna go. We were pulling double duty. We were doing CHFI. We were here for most of the show, and then from 8 to 10, we were on at breakfast television. And I have to say, I thought maybe there would be some nerves. Maybe it would be kind of like unfamiliar territory after, you know, we've been doing TV for like,

0: 20 years. No, that was not the case. It felt like riding a bike, did it not?
1: It totally felt like riding a bike. We had a blast. Shout out to the BT team. We were on with Rick and Stella, just their producers. Like they are an awesome team down there. It was really fun jumping on kind of a moving train and doing that. But I will say, and this is the observation I was not expecting, as much fun as I had there, I think being there just made me, walking out of there made me just feel really grateful for what we have here.
0: Agreed.
1: It's two totally different flows. And I know, like, the first day you and I walked out of there, we kind of looked at each other and we didn't have to say anything. But the look we exchanged was like, that was fun. But man, I love our show.
0: Yes.
1: Because TV is so structured that like here, you and I, we crack the mic, we got Fisher and Stefan here. We kind of have a plan for where it's going to go, but sometimes it goes other places. We kind of talk for 3 minutes and then we play a song. TV is like really tight. You have to get in like one coherent thought that might be about 15 seconds. And that's like all the talk time you have.
0: Yeah. So really what you're saying is we really like talking and hearing our own voices. Is that what you're saying?
1: Pretty much. Pretty much. Like if this was TV, we would have been wrapped about 45 seconds ago.
0: Yes. I think this is the problem is we are very spoiled on the show in that we laugh so much. We have such a good time, whether we're on air or off air, whether the light is on or off, we are laughing the entire time. And not like we weren't doing that while we were on television, but it's different. It's like, oh, you got to get to this spot. You got to, you know, there's so many, you know, parts to it that are the behind the scenes that there's a lot going on. Whereas here, behind the scenes, we're just laughing.
1: Yeah. Oh, I'm glad you bring that point up because we weren't in every segment on TV. So what happens behind the scenes is we want to talk and laugh, but I can't tell you how many times I got the shh.
0: Yes.
1: The golf voice. Because when you're not on, you have to talk like this. Like, hey, coming up in the next movie. Yeah. Hey, you got this and I got this. Whereas here, when we're not on, we're just laughing and being stupid all the time.
0: Yeah.
1: So it's nice not to have to use the golf voice.
0: Yes. And I think you're right that we just have a very special connection also to our listeners. And we missed you guys, you know, because we had interaction, but not the usual interaction that we're used to where we get to hear your stories. We get to hear from you. Like, you know, all the regular people who call us every day, we're used to hearing from you. So it just felt a little weird not getting that.
1: Last week was diet Pooja and Gurdeep. And now we're back with full sugar, full calories.
0: Yes.
1: The whole thing for the show. And we are so happy.

0: With CHFI traffic, I'm Scott Burnett. Eastbound 401, busy approaching Highway 6 north to east of Highway 6 south on and off. It's also busy at Guelph Line. Then again, it's south of Pearson to Keel in the Express and the Collectors. We also have the eastbound 401 ramp to Simcoe still closed for that emergency road work with that sinkhole that was forming. Westbound 401, busy approaching 412 to Salem. Also west of Nielsen to Bayview in the Express and Collectors. And west of the Allen alternating Express and Collectors to Dixon. During the FIFA World Cup, traffic downtown will be heavy. Skip the stress by taking transit, traveling off-peak, and checking routes in advance. A message from the City of Toronto.
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5: All right, good morning. It is 8 o'clock. Feels like 28 degrees right now. Going to be a nice day. Let's check in with Scott Burnett.
0: Good morning. There are 25 people running to become Toronto's next mayor, but a new poll suggests it's a two-person race. The Star reports a liaison strategies poll is the second in less than a month to suggest Brad Bradford is gaining ground on Olivia Chow, putting him at just 9 percentage points behind. Chow sitting around 49% support, Bradford at 40. A previous poll gave Chow a 13-point lead. Sad news for the Eglinton and Oakwood area, which says this year's Taste of Little Jamaica Street Festival has been canceled. Organizers cite permit issues, while residents say the overdue construction of the now-open Eglinton Crosstown decimated area businesses. City officials say they plan to help bring the festival back next year. It was slated to begin July 18th. The funeral for a Montreal police officer killed in the line of duty will be held at the Bell Centre today. A procession in honor of Mohamed Lamine Benouadouane will begin around 10 this morning. The 34-year-old, one of the officers who responded to a call about gunshots at a hotel back on June 22nd. In sports, the Jays can't seem to find their footing, falling 10-1 last night against the Giants in San Fran. They'll go again tonight at 9:45 Eastern. Meantime, it will be a historic day in Raptorland with the Groat. Kyle Lowry expected to sign a one-day deal with the team today so he can retire as a Raptor. CHFI weather, a sunshiny day on tap, the high of 28, feeling like 34 with a very high UV index. Clear overnight with a low dropping to 19. Wednesday, sunny and a high of 30. I'm Scott Burnett.
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5: Okay, we've been getting so many winners lately. We've been waiting for an escalating jackpot. Well, an hour ago, here's what happened when we made the Cash Call. You got four rings to pick up. That is one.
4: I'm not worried. Not sweating it.
5: Same.
4: Okay, I'm getting worried.
5: Slightly concerned. 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Got one left for $1,000.
4: No
5: winner. I did not see that coming. 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
4: Wow, $2,000 can be yours when we make that cash call at 7 o'clock. But you got to get in first. You got 12 chances to do it, including this hour.
5: That's right. 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
3: I've never been so happy to come to work. And I, and guess what? It has nothing to do with you.
4: Oh, I was about to. Okay, that's wonderful. Great.
3: I appreciate you. You're great. But there's this one thing
4: is it because Steph's not here?
3: No, that's not it. I miss her. That's not it. It's just that there's this something that I took for granted, and I can only appreciate it now.
4: Uh-huh.
3: I came for the AC. I came for the AC. I'm staying for the AC. If anybody needs any extra work after the show, I'll be here. I'm not going home.
4: Do you not have AC at home?
3: No. I do not.
4: What?
3: We just got over that massive heat wave that we were in last week. And I think like it's sort of starting up again a little later on this week. And that's when my AC decided to clunk out on me.
4: At the worst possible time.
3: Yes. The worst possible time. You don't realize how much you appreciate AC until you lose it.
4: Listen, as someone who didn't have it last summer or the first summer in my condo, now it's been fixed, thank God. It's horrible. It's debilitating. You kind of can't do anything when your home or your condo is scorching at like 26 degrees.
3: I realize how much like privilege this comes with. These are like, you know, our first world problems. But when you're used to being in a air conditioned building and like, you know, you get to come to work and it's that way and you totally take it for granted until it's gone. And suddenly I'm irritable. I'm uncomfortable. Like the kids are, they wake up, they're sweating.
4: I was going to ask about you and Paul at least can like rationalize it and be like, okay, the air conditioning's down here. But the kids, like how do they can't reason with it. How do they handle
3: it? They're just wearing like their shorts and t-shirt and, you know, and by the time they wake up, the blankets are off and all of that because it's so unbearable. Now, it's been cooler the last few days, so it's been fine.
4: Mm-hmm.
3: But during that heat wave, not good. And these things are not an overnight fix. Apparently, we have fried the compressor. I don't know how that happened.
4: Got to get jiffy on that, man.
3: Well, I don't think it's a jiffy thing in this situation. I think like it's complex. There's a lot going on. Not that jiffy people can't handle the complex stuff, but we've got like our HVAC people have to come in. It's a whole thing.
4: Oh my goodness. I will say sleeping is the worst part when it's that gross.
3: Oh,
4: sleeping is disgusting. I would rather sleep ice cold than, you know, when you wake up and you're just like, you feel that your whole body is wet.
3: Yeah. Just sticky.
4: And then you kick off the blankets and you kick off the sheets and then you take off your pants and you're like, ah.
3: Yes. I went to bed with like straight hair and I wake up with curly hair. Oh, like that's how humid it is.
4: Oh, I hate it. I hate it so much.
3: So this is something I took for granted. I bet you there's all sorts of things that we take for granted when we come to work. You know, like, you know, I realize how much I appreciate, you know, the environment we have here and how much we love each other and how great that part is.
4: That's a big thing.
3: Sometimes you do take that for granted, like your loved ones, you would.
4: Yeah. So the thing you're really appreciating today is this air-conditioned studio?
3: Yes.
4: Okay. Fishfer, what's the small thing at work that you appreciate that makes a big difference?
5: Oh, man. Mine's food-related.
3: Okay.
5: Okay, this Rogers campus has this cafeteria, and there's a chef who makes fresh food every day for us. And there is a chicken salad sandwich that I'm telling you has changed my life. I've eaten it every day pretty well for the last...

0: the year since every day for lunch. 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It's a full hearty chicken salad.
1: Do they have sourdough bread?
0: It's multi-grain bread.
1: Okay, multi-grain's good.
0: And good for you. There's apple slices in it. It's so good.
1: Wow.
0: And
1: you kind of sell me on it. I've worked here 5 years. I've never tried this chicken salad.
0: I would be happy to buy you one of those, Gurdeep.
1: Ooh,
0: I know you don't eat meat, Pooch, so I can't get you one, but...
1: You're kind of selling me on it.
2: I think there's lots of people who can relate to coming to work, and then maybe it's the Timbits, the 20-pack.
1: Okay, so that was mine. For me, in every newsroom I've worked in, the smallest thing, and it used to be $2 for a 20-pack, is when someone buys a little thing of Timbits or any little, bakery item you bring in a box, it raises the morale of the entire newsroom so quickly, and it costs you just a few dollars. That's a small thing at work I appreciate.
2: Yeah, and even when people actually bake something and they bring it in, or I don't know what happens with free food around here, but people go nuts.
1: Shout out Sarah Bartok. Anytime we see her, she's baked something and brings it in for us. Okay, so here's what we want to know. What's the small thing at work that makes a big difference in your day? Give us a call, 416-872-2434. The small thing at work that makes a huge difference in your day, 416-872-CHFI.

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10: With CHFI Traffic, I'm Scott Burnett. Eastbound 401, busy approaching Highway 6 north to east of Highway 6 south on and off. It's also busy at Guelph Line. Then again, it's south of Pearson to Keele in the Express and the Collectors. We also have the eastbound 401 ramp to Simcoe still closed for that emergency road work with that sinkhole that was forming. Westbound 401, busy approaching 412 to Salem. Also west of Nielsen to Bayview in the Express and Collectors. And west of the Allen alternating Express and Collectors to Dixon. 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
4: What's something small at work that makes a big difference in your day? 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
3: Lots of texts at 981-981. Jacob writing us saying, when the printer doesn't jam, or so I hear, it's never not happened.
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0: 823, sitting at 22 degrees, but it already feels like 29. And by the time we get to our high, it will feel like 34 with lots of sunshine.
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3: What's something small at work that makes a big difference in your day? We're asking this because Pooja is only coming to work this week for the air conditioning because her air conditioning's down at home. So the little thing she was taking for granted that now she's very grateful for.
0: I'm also very grateful for all of you. You really do make a difference. We laugh every day. It's wonderful. But the AC.
3: Maybe lead with that next time.
0: Yeah, I know. The AC was something I wasn't expecting. That was an unexpected perk of the job.
3: Okay.
0: Yes.
3: So what is something small at work that makes a big difference in your day? Let's go to Sheila and Markham.
4: Coffee at the office, complimentary and courtesy of my employer.
3: Good coffee at the office, and you said it's courtesy of your employer? They hook you up with coffee?
4: Oh, yes. They provide us with an espresso machine, so we can have some good quality coffee whenever we want while we work.
0: Oh, that makes a difference. You're caffeinated, you're more productive. Then, you know, actually, you probably all meet at the coffee machine.
4: Yeah, it's a win-win for everybody because we don't have to leave our office to go buy coffee and standing in line. And we're productive because we're well caffeinated. I mean, there's tea, herbal teas as well. So it works out for everybody. Our employer wins because our productivity increases. We don't have to take so long on break to drive to go somewhere for coffee, right? We're actually in the office working that whole time. So
0: nice. Yeah. Can I ask you, do you have a milk frother?
4: No, we don't have a milk frother. We do have milk and cream in the fridge. So.
0: Okay, we need the boss to invest in a milk frother next.
4: Yes, please.
3: It'll up your latte game. Hey, Sheila, thanks for the call.
4: Thank you so much. Have a great day.
3: You too, Sheila. Bye-bye. Probably also a good time for us to shamelessly pander. We're looking for a coffee sponsor for the morning show. If you are a coffee

0: Bren, you want to sponsor this Hit Morning Show? Please drop us a DM on Instagram.
1: Yeah, we don't even need a milk frother. We'll just take the coffee.
0: No, we just want to sponsor.
1: Also, lots of texts at 981-981. John writing us saying, good morning, guys. During COVID, our employer would give us every other Friday off, and we would take turns. When COVID ended, they kept it going?
0: What, John?
1: So that makes a huge difference.
0: Every other Friday off. I guess it depends how many employees they are, because they divide it. That's amazing, though.
1: You think we could talk to our boss about that?
0: Yeah, good luck. You can lead that one. I love this text from Melanie. She just texted three letters. WFH, work from home. That's what makes her day better. Doesn't want to go in and deal with her colleagues.
1: Okay, you know, at least it's honest. Uh-huh. Allison writing us at 981-981. When meeting gets canceled 5 minutes before it was supposed to start. Oh, those are the best.
0: It's the best. A lot of texts about like canceled meetings or not having to deal with your boss.
1: Yeah.
0: Raj texting in saying you open your fridge and nobody stole your lunch.
1: Oh, that's a good day.
0: It's good.
1: That's a good day. Very good Vivian day. Writing, when I was still working for 43 years, I always

0: Got a candy dish on my desk. My colleagues miss me now that I'm retired.
1: Very sweet. Vivian, you're what they miss. You're the small thing they miss. We'll finish up on this. Nick's saying, when the store manager is not scheduled, everyone appreciates that as she is a horrible person.
0: Oh, gosh.
1: Wow. Shots fired from Nick.
0: These are the things you appreciate when someone's not working. Got it.
1: Good gosh. Well, you know, we weren't specific.
0: No, whatever makes your day, Nick. How about that?

0: Love that one from the Biebs. That's Daisy's 829 right now. 29 is what it feels like. Let's check in with Scott Burnett.
1: Good morning. The wife of former Toronto Mayor Rob Ford and sister-in-law of Premier Doug Ford has died. Renata Ford kept a low profile during her husband's tenure as mayor, but herself ran federally for the People's Party of Canada in 2019. The premier sharing a statement saying his heart breaks for her children, Stephanie and Dougie. Renata Ford was 55. The prime minister has landed in Ankara, Turkey for a NATO summit. Mark Carney expected to hold bilateral talks with Ukrainian President Volodymyr Zelensky, Turkey as president, as well as officials from South Korea, Germany, and Norway. Defense budget spending and NATO unity expected to be top of mind. And the maker of Crown Royal Whiskey is selling its bottling plant in Amherstburg. Although Diageo wouldn't provide details about the buyer, the plant was put up for sale after Diageo announced its closure, effectively cutting about 200 jobs. Premier Ford threatened to pull Crown Royal from LCBO shelves, though he backed down after Diageo agreed to $23 million in spending in the province. In sports, World Cup action continues. Yesterday, Portugal fell 1-0 to Spain, while despite some help from Donald Trump, the U.S. couldn't get it done against Belgium, who advances with a 4-1 win. Today is Argentina versus Egypt, while the final game hosted in Canada, Switzerland versus Colombia in Vancouver, goes at 4 p.m. Eastern. Meantime, the Jays fall again, this time in San Fran, losing 10-1 to the Giants, a rematch tonight at 9:45. CHFI weather. A sunshiny day on tap, the high of 28, feeling like 34 with a very high UV index. Clear overnight with a low dropping to 19. Wednesday, sunny and a high of 30. I'm Scott Burnett.

0: start at 8 a.m. We go right until 8 p.m. Every hour is a different keyword, so you want to make sure you're listening every hour. For this hour, the keyword is...
1: Lake. Lake. L-A-K-E as in Lake Ontario, or as your favorite talk show host...
0: Ricky Lake?
1: Yeah, Ricky Lake.
0: Yes.
1: There we go. And this will get you in on $2,000 tomorrow.
0: Yes. We didn't get a pickup today, so maybe when you get the cash call tomorrow, just after 7 o'clock, if you text in Lake and your full name to 981-981, you can up your chances again. You have 12 chances in total. And don't forget, August 4th is a big day. Mark that in your calendar.
1: Yeah, the keyword will also get you in on $10,000 on Tuesday, August 4th. Good luck.
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0: All right, we have Can't Beat Gurdeep coming up. 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You can take him on for $100 of his money. And keep in mind, win or lose, you're still going to walk away a winner, because if you take on Gurdeep for $100, you could also win a family pack for four to Treetop Trekking with zip lines, aerial adventures. There's outdoor fun across Ontario. So either way, you're winning. But wouldn't it be nice to beat him and win?
1: No. One out of two ain't bad.

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2: And Stephanie from Guelph is hoping to beat Gurdeep. Get this, Stephanie met Rita McNeil. How did that happen?
3: So I was doing theater back home in New Brunswick years ago, and the director had written a show about Rita McNeil's life, and it was called Flying on Her Own, and Rita would come over and come to our rehearsals, and she came to a show one night, so she was in the audience with us.
4: That's so fun. Was she as lovely as she seems? I've never met her.
3: Oh, she's the most gentle, kind soul, but she also had a very amazing sense of humor.
2: Oh, that's so nice. That must have also been just so nerve-wracking to perform about someone's life in front of them.
3: It was. It really was. Wow. I played her daughter, so it was, you know, just quite a surreal moment when she was watching us.
2: Wow. Yeah. The only thing I think that can compare is getting to take on Gurdeep in trivia right now.
4: Clearly,
2: that must
4: yes,
2: be it.
4: Same level of, yes, nerves.
3: Most definitely.
2: I'm kidding, of course. I'm going to give you 5 trivia questions. I'll give the same to Gurdeep, but you do have to get more right than him. That's how you're going to win $100 of his money. So, Stephanie, I'm going to let you do the honors. You can kick him out of the studio for us.
3: All right, Gurdeep, it's time to make like a banana and split.
4: An oldie but a goodie. I like that.
2: Okay. And he is gone. Okay, here we go. Jennifer Lopez says breakups should be celebrated with a party. What is the opposite of a pessimist?
3: An optimist.
2: Oasis star Liam Gallagher says he's the greatest frontman of all time. What Oasis song asks, because maybe...
3: Pass.
2: A new article suggests a man's attitude towards pets can reveal whether he's husband material. What is the name of Garfield the cat's owner?
3: John.
2: A mom says her hack of using a can of soda to help her toddler take medicine without a fuss is a good one. What soft drink was originally marketed as medicine in the 1880s?
3: Dr. Pepper.
2: A new Netflix series starring Melissa McCarthy will explore the unsolved murder of JonBenet Ramsey. What long-running board game features Colonel Mustard and Miss Scarlet?
3: Clue.
2: Okay, Stephanie, we're going to get Gurdeep to come back in and see how he does with the same 5 questions. We didn't say do the splits.
4: Righty.
2: We didn't say do the splits.
4: A banana split. My bad.
2: Yes.
4: Okay. Groin torn.
2: Here we go. Jennifer Lopez says breakups should be celebrated with a party. What is the opposite of a pessimist?
4: An optimist.
2: Oasis star Liam Gallagher says that he's the greatest frontman of all time.
4: Of course he would say that.
2: What Oasis song asks, because maybe...
4: Oh, wow. Low-hanging fruit with Oasis. Come on, Pooh. Just Wonderwall.
2: A new article suggests a man's attitude towards pets can reveal whether he's husband material. What is the name of Garfield the cat's owner?
4: John Arbuckle.
2: How do you know that?
4: Did you expect first and last? Because I used to watch Garfield and Friends every Saturday morning, and I used to read the comic strips.
2: I would have accepted the first name only, but the fact that you had both is great. Mm-hmm. A mom says her hack of using a can of soda helps her toddler take medicine without a fuss. Hmm. What soft drink was originally marketed as medicine in the 1880s?
4: You're going to laugh at me for saying this. I listened to a podcast on Coke versus Pepsi and the origin of Coca-Cola, which started as a medicine.
2: A new Netflix series starring Melissa McCarthy will explore the unsolved murder of JonBenet Ramsey. What long-running board game features Colonel Mustard and Miss Scarlet?
4: You're looking for Clue. It was Pooji in the library.
2: With the candlestick. It's always the candlestick. Yep. Stephanie, you got 3 out of 5 correct. Gurdeep, you got all 5 correct. Oh,
4: felt pretty confident about that one.
2: Yes, Stephanie. So in the end, you didn't beat Gurdeep. You know what that means?
0: Can't beat Gurdeep.
4: Hey, Pooji, you know I love my Oasis. Next time, you can go with a deeper cut.
2: Oh, okay.
4: Let's at least bust out a little Champagne Supernova.
2: Okay.
4: You know what I'm saying?
2: Nobody likes to show off. Okay. Stephanie, you didn't beat Gurdeep, but you are not walking away empty-handed because our friends at Treetop Trekking, they're celebrating their 20th anniversary this year, and they're going to say,

0: you and your family on an adventure this summer. You just won a family pack for four that you can use at any treetop trekking location in Ontario.
1: Woo!
2: Amazing. Thank you.
0: Thank you, Stephanie. And just a reminder, we play every day at this time for $100 of Gurdeep's money.

0: Yes, it is, Mikey Boobs. What an appropriate song to wrap up the Pooja and Gurdeep show on. 28 degrees today, nothing but sunshine, going to feel like 34. Like, this, for me, is kind of my sweet spot.
1: It's perfect. Yeah. Nobody's complaining about this weather. And we're also not complaining that coming up, we have your no-repeat guarantee. So you can look forward to that coming up with Sarah Bartok. Plus, your 9 a.m. keyword. Don't forget, you need a keyword every hour to enter in for a cash call.
0: We'll find out in about half an hour what this Raptors hoopla is about. I mean, look, I'm no detective, but it's July 7th, 7-7. Kyle Lowry, war number 7. I think they're going to sign his one-day contract. I am hoping there's going to be a little extra surprise in there in a DeMar DeRozan announcement.
1: Oh.
0: But that's just me.
1: Because in the Instagram post that was out there, it's DeMar DeRozan who calls Kyle Lowry.
0: That's right. It's a bunch of texts from other NBA players, but the call is DeRozan. We know they're tight. DeRozan's going to be a free agent. I mean, we'll see. We'll see what happens. That press conference gets underway in about half an hour from the OVO Center. You can listen on Sportsnet, the Fan 590. And we'll probably be talking about it tomorrow. We'll see ya.
1: Yeah, bye.
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0: This just in from Ontario One Call. 1 in 10 homeowners hit underground infrastructure while digging last year. Officials say these incidents could have been prevented by getting a locate. Avoid risky digs and always click before you dig. It's the law.
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3: With CHFI traffic, I'm Scott Burnett. So we're seeing multiple slowdowns on the eastbound 401. That's being exacerbated at the 427 with a stalled tractor trailer in the left lane. That includes southbound 427 from Langstaff to Derry, then from south of the 409 to the 401, and south of Rathburn in the express to the Gardner ramp. Meantime, westbound 401 slow from Markham to Avenue in the Collectors, and again in the Allen alternating express in Collectors to Dixon.
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Getting up to a high of 28 for today. I'm Sarah Bartok, in for Michelle Butterly. 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The no repeat guarantee is underway. And your next cash call keyword coming up.

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I'm Sarah Bartok. 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I woke up to an email from the Canada Revenue Agency saying, hey, you have new mail from the CRA. Oh, great. Anyway,

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Nothing but sunshine in the forecast today, getting up to 28 plus that humidity. Tonight, clear skies, 19. Tomorrow, mix of sun and clouds and a high of 30. Looks like we'll have showers back by Thursday. That's fine. Mother Nature can water the lawn. Right now, we're sitting at 23. Feeling like 29 with Tiffany. I think we're alone now on CHFI.

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0: 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Peanut butter and butter? 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Cool Whip? 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
0: No. Wait, Cool Whip.
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2: 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In for Michelle Butterly with George Michael. 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

Remember the days of dial-up internet? That was my impression. Also, the Rachel haircut, that was huge. And then, of course, catching Rick Campanelli on TV after school. You know, you can relive the magic. Maybe not the dial-up internet. That wasn't so magical. Rewind with Rick Campanelli's on the air every Sunday morning at 10. You get a VIP pass to the biggest moments in music, your favorite pop anthems from Rick's favorite decades, Sunday mornings at 10. And right now, we're going to go back to 1999 with this one, where the boys were all white in the music video. They're walking through the airport hangar. They were surrounded by screaming girls on the runway going nuts. Totally realistic. BSB, I want it that way.

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2: 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Your 10 o'clock keyword is raft. Raft. R-A-F-T. Like a raft in the water. R-A-F-T. 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You're in both draws. Raft. R-A-F-T. And your name to 981981. Good luck!

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That's Alanis Morissette, who is making her way to Calgary to perform two shows this Saturday at the Calgary Stampede. Always a good time in Calgary during Stampede Week. My name's Sarah Bartok, sitting in for Michelle Butterly. Mix of sun and cloud today, getting up to 28. We're almost there. Clear skies tonight, down to 19. And sun and cloud tomorrow, up to 30. Right now, 23. Feeling like 30 with pink. It's just like a pill. 98.1 CHFI.

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2: Good morning. I'm Sarah Bartok sitting in for vacationing Michelle Butterly. 24 degrees in the city, feeling like 30. It's only going to get hotter because I got hot tunes on the way as we continue with your no repeat guarantee. Boys to Men, Cyndi Lauper this hour, some One Direction news about Harry Styles, and of course, another keyword for CHFI's Cash Call. 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But first, Toni Braxton. 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
2: 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Pooja and Gurdeep could be calling you at 7 a.m. tomorrow morning. Answer the cash call. You'll win $2,000. If you don't, we take that $2,000 and we add it to Wednesday's giveaway. You see, nobody answered their phone this morning, so we've tacked on another grand for tomorrow's giveaway. That's how it works. No answer, no winner. But we hope you'll answer, especially after you texted this keyword. Just text it once. That's all you need. You're in for both draws. Your 11 o'clock keyword is float, F-L-O-A-T. Float down the lazy river. Float. 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
8: 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And

Styles has officially broken the record for the longest residency by a musician at London's Wembley Stadium during a single run. He achieved the milestone after completing his 12th consecutive show at the venue this past weekend for his Together Together tour. Guinness World Records and Wembley Stadium, they posted a photo of Harry and his tour team accepting the world record certificate. I can only imagine how exhausting that was, but exhilarating at the same time. And while on stage on Saturday, Harry actually took a minute to thank his One Direction bandmates. He said in part, he wouldn't be on that stage if it wasn't for the four of them. Here they are together. This is One Direction with Story of My Life. 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

I was reading a new survey which suggested that the rising cost of wedding season is actually making us Canadians think twice before saying yes to an invitation. Nearly half of us, 48%, who've received wedding invitations this summer say the cost has actually played a role in what they RSVP. And it also found that 18% have actually already turned down wedding invitations because they just can't justify the expense. I get it. 30% say they're being more selective with which ones they attend. I mean, when you take into consideration the cost of travel, accommodations, gifts, you need a new outfit, right? It adds up. Will it fit into your budget? I know I've got an invitation on the way, but honestly, I've had that thought. Like, I love you, but can I afford the big picture or should I use the cash to buy groceries? It's at that point right now. It's crazy. Tough call. And don't even get me started on a destination wedding. That's a big no. I'm Sarah in for Michelle with Gowan. 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
2: Hey there, welcome to the Noon Hour. I'm Sarah Bartok in for a vacationing Michelle Butterly. So nice to hang out with you today. Nice to know you're there. 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I've got Enrique Iglesias on the way. Also, Ellie Goulding, some Kenny Loggins, yes, please. And another keyword to announce this hour to get you in to win your share of $100,000. By the way, nobody answered their phone this morning when Pooja and Gurdeep made the cash call at 7 a.m. So that means no winner this morning. We'll take that $1,000. We'll add it to tomorrow's cash call, making it $2,000. Hopefully, they'll be calling your phone number tomorrow morning, 7 a.m. for $2,000. Also gets you into the grand prize of $10,000. That's happening on August 4th. So don't go anywhere. Stick around. I'm going to announce your keyword in just a couple of minutes here. All right? Right now, Culture Club. Karma Chameleon is on 98.1 CHFI.

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98.1 CHFI, I'm Sarah Bartok. I can't help but fondly reflect back on last season with the Toronto Blue Jays and how much fun it was, how good they were, and how different it is this year. My goodness. They got crushed last night by the San Francisco Giants, 10-1. They're in action again tonight, 9:45. And tomorrow as well, afternoon game at 3:45. You can catch all the action, if you want, on Sportsnet. Till then, we bailamos. It's Enrique Iglesias. 98.

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3: Hi, Michelle Butterly. Hi. So here we are. Summer is here. And, you know, it's really great when the air conditioning works at your house. 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
2: 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And it's really, really simple. 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Okay, it's that simple. The keyword and your name. You could be getting a $2,000 cash call tomorrow morning from Pooja and Gurdeep, 7 a.m. It's worth $2,000 tomorrow because the winner this morning did not answer their phone. I wonder if they're looking at their phone going, who called me this morning at 7 a.m. from an unknown? That was Pooja and Gurdeep. That was my instant replay right there. Don't let that be you. Answer your phone when they call you tomorrow morning. It's worth $2,000. And then hopefully we'll be calling you as well. August 4th for the $10,000 grand prize. Yes, you can win more than once. Your 12 o'clock keyword is swim. Swim. Put on that bathing suit and go for a swim. S-W-I-M. Text swim and your name to 981981 right now. You're in the draw. Told you it was simple. Here's Michael Bublé in Hollywood on CHFI.

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1: You know, there's still time to get together with friends and neighbors and enjoy the FIFA World Cup in and around Toronto. It just makes it so much better. Such a different vibe when you can actually cheer on with a crowd, right? Two games on the docket today as the round of 16 comes to a close, and then we head to the quarterfinals after this. Argentina and Egypt currently in play right now. We're at the 45-minute mark, about to go into the halftime break. Egypt in the lead, 1-0 over Argentina. It's quite the game. Then later on this afternoon, Switzerland, Colombia. That's at 4 o'clock. The World Cup continues until July 19th.

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2: Welcome to the 1 o'clock hour. My name is Sarah Bartok, sitting in for Brooksy. 24 degrees in the city, feeling like 30. And I've got tunes on the way from The Weeknd, Spice Girls, Gloria.

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98.1 CHFI. I'm Sarah, in for Brooksy. She'll be in a little later on this afternoon. And, you know, I was reading today that archaeologists in Egypt have uncovered a lost city in the western desert dating back to the era of the Byzantine rule. And apparently it's well-preserved, includes thoroughfares and houses, even kitchens with bread ovens. You know, discoveries like this makes me kind of wonder about what future archaeologists will have to say about the cities we live in today. Probably something like, wow, they sure had a lot of pot shops and air fryers. Bedouin Sound Clash now. This is When the Night Feels My Song on 98.1

0: I spoke to a doctor about nose rash.
1: Yeah? I literally just used it to renew my birth control.
0: Yeah, and David used it for his allergies.
1: Yeah, I should get Will to use it for his cholesterol.
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0: Yeah.
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There's always something to celebrate there, right? And this weekend, it's actually art. 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And it's on all this weekend, Friday, Saturday, and Sunday. Maybe you'd like to add something to your collection. You can check it out at Nathan Phillips Square this weekend. I'm Sarah Bartok, making my way out of the studio. Brooksy about to step in with more of your faves as we continue with the no repeat guarantee and another keyword. 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Here's Alana Miles.

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0: You're going to say to me, I don't know what you do. 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
1: 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She's still a teacher, but now she just travels a lot, but she's not in the classroom.
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0: This just in from Ontario One Call. 1 in 10 homeowners hit underground infrastructure while digging last year. Officials say these incidents could have been prevented by getting a locate. Avoid risky digs and always click before you dig. It's the law.
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2: So good afternoon. How you doing? I'm Brooksy, and this is great news for you, unless you're the person who didn't pick up this morning, but I guess it's still good news for them. You can win more money with a cash call tomorrow morning. No one picked up this morning, so that money gets rolled over to tomorrow, which means $2,000 in tomorrow morning's cash call. So another keyword coming up for you to text in, plus lots of great music. Are we going to do a little dance into this one? 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

0: Amanda Carlisle on 98.1 CHFI, part of our no repeat guarantee. We've got so much great music. We're not going to repeat any songs between 9 and 5, only playing your favorites. I'm Brooksie. And it was made official this morning that Kyle Lowry is retiring as a Raptor.
1: Thank you, Toronto. Thank you, Canada. And as I always told y'all, it's officially happened. I'm retiring as a Toronto Raptor. 20 years and one day. 7 forever. I love y'all. Peace.
0: That was from a video that they put out first thing this morning announcing his retiring. And he talks about all the important numbers in his life, like 2019 when he won the championship with the Raptors.
2: Yeah.
0: That video, by the way, is worth the watch. Just grab a tissue because it's going to make you cry. I watched it first thing this morning and was bawling my eyes out. But Kyle Lowry, his number will be retired as well. So number 7 is going up to the Raptors at some point next season. Not sure what game that's going to happen at yet. The NBA schedule isn't done. So as soon as we know, we'll pass that along. And then good luck getting those tickets because everybody's going to want to be at that game. All right, coming up, I have your keyword for the cash call. Remember, tomorrow morning is $2,000 you can win with a cash call. 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
2: 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It's more than usual because nobody picked up this morning. 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We're going to give you a new keyword every hour from 8 a.m. to 8 p.m. And each keyword is a new entry. And the more entries you get, the better odds you have. But when you text in, you have to make sure you pick up the Cash Call in the morning. Pooja and Gurdeep will call someone at 7 a.m. and you have to pick up to win. Now, the keyword for this hour is fish. As in, someone texted me yesterday to say that they got a fish as a wedding favor. The centerpiece on the table was a fish in a fishbowl, and guests got to take that. I can't get on board with that. Anyway, the keyword is fish. F-I-S-H. Fish. Text the word fish and your name to 981-981 right now. And then tomorrow morning at 7, if your phone rings, make sure you pick that up, because it could be $2,000 on the other end for you. Good luck.

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1: So something I just learned about the World Cup is that a head coach can also get a yellow card. I did not know that. That just happened in the Argentina and Egypt game. I won't give you the final result of that. It just ended, but I won't do any spoilers because I know some people want to find out on their own. We have another match today. It is Switzerland and Colombia. Now, for FanFest downtown, a lot of people were asking yesterday, it's like, why isn't FanFest out at Fort York open? Now, originally, they weren't going to have it open every day, but there is this want to have a place to go that you can go for free and hang out with other fans. Like yesterday, with Portugal and Spain, people were like, why isn't FanFest open? So the next scheduled date for it to be open was going to be Saturday, and it still will be, but they're going to open it up on Friday now as well. That'll be the quarterfinal match between Spain and Belgium, and tickets are now available. Those free tickets you got to get are available for you to get right now. 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

over to tomorrow, $2,000. 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Good luck. 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Love her voice. 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

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I'm Brooksie, and it's summertime. It is barbecue season. You'll likely be served a hot dog at some point. And like with a hot dog, you'll have the usual ketchup, mustard, maybe relish. What is a non-traditional topping, though, that you put on your hot dogs that's really good? Because I love to put olives on mine. Green olives, cut them up. Love that. Don't judge me. Something that I know we've all likely tried is putting just chips on a hot dog or a hamburger. So good with that crunch from the chip. Did you hear that Pringles is coming out with flavored hot dog buns? Like their chip flavors, sour cream and onion, barbecue, and honey mustard. Those honey mustard ones are so good. And they're packaging these buns in like the cans that the chips come in as well. So another option for your hot dog, maybe. This is 98.1 CHFI. My stomach just growled. Did you hear it? 98.1 CHFI. Here's Julie Black.

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to win $2,000. The next text that you send with the keyword I'm about to give you could get you our cash call tomorrow morning, and it's $2,000 you can win because nobody picked up this morning. That money gets rolled over to the next day. So this keyword I'm about to give you is another entry. We give out keywords every hour from 8 a.m. to 8 p.m. The more keywords you get, the better odds you have. And these keywords may also win you our $10,000 cash call that we're doing on August 4th. So the keyword that you need right now is rod, as in grab your fishing rod. Let's go catch some fish. Rod. R-O-D. Rod. So text the word rod and your name to 981-981. And then the important part, make sure your phone is right beside you tomorrow morning at 7 because you don't want to miss the cash call. You have to pick up to win the money. Good luck.

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0: toe faux leather look that she was wearing in her film Something Beautiful. It does look just like her. It's cool. I'm Brooksy, and it's official. Kyle Lowry has retired as a Raptor. The greatest Raptor of all time, the Groat, has come home to retire. And they put out a video this morning to announce it officially. And this video is fantastic. It's Kyle going through all the important numbers in his life.
1: The next number, 2019. I think we all know why that number's special. Every single day, we went to work like nothing mattered. Every day, every practice, every shoot around, nothing mattered. Jurassic Parks all over the country. We knew what we were playing for. We were playing for the city of Toronto and the country of Canada.
0: Do you remember where you were when that happened? Oh, my God. Goosebumps. Do you have goosebumps like I do? Oh, love Kyle Lowry. Congratulations. 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Here's Alias.

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2: Hey, I'm Brixie covering for Greg today. 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And great news for you. It's more money than usual. Nobody picked up the cash call this morning, so we're rolling that over to tomorrow, which means $2,000 is what you could be waking up to. 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That's the big important part. 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

on 98.1 CHFI. And you can win some easy cash tomorrow morning playing Word Whirl. Pooja and Gurdeep will give you two words. You pick one of them, give it a whirl, and if your word comes out, bam, you win the jackpot just like that. So play Word Whirl just after 6 tomorrow morning. I'm Brooksy. Now, Pringles is coming out with hot dog flavored buns that are flavored like they're chips. You can get sour cream and onion, barbecue, and honey mustard flavors. You don't need the buns. You just crunch

0: up the chips and you put them on your hot dogs. That's what I like to do. But I was asking you, what are some non-traditional hot dog toppings that you love? And you are coming through. Janet texted in at 981-981. She says, horseradish, which I love, but I've never tried it on a hot dog. I'll have to do that. Magda says, pineapple, which I've had on a burger, but I would love to have like pineapple and something spicy, like hot peppers. So I have that sweet and spicy thing going on. Serge, what do you like on your hot dog?
1: Well, just peanut butter.
0: Peanut butter.
1: I mean, some people do put like, I guess the mustard and ketchup as well, but like just peanut butter.
0: You don't put like anything else on. You just put peanut butter on it.
1: Yeah.
0: How did you come up with this? Like, did you have no other condiments in the fridge?
1: This was like a company lunch thing that, they were preparing everything and they put out the peanut butter and they said, hey, try this.
0: Like, is this like a dare?
1: Yeah.
0: But you tried it and you loved it.
1: Yeah.
0: I'm going to have to try this, Serge. Thank you so much for the suggestion.
1: All right.

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3: With CHFI traffic, I'm Brendan Lang. Northbound on the DVP north of Bayview Bluer, right lane is blocked. It's because of a stalled truck. Then eastbound on the 401 approaching Avenue in the Express, left lane is closed off here with a crash. Delays from Dixie to Kennedy, alternately Express and Collectors. And traveling westbound on the QEW approaching Trafalgar, the right lane and ramp lane shut down for a truck fire cleanup ongoing. Same day cash when you need it most. 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

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Each keyword is a new entry. The more entries you get, the better odds you have. And they also may win you our next big special cash call that we're doing on August 4th. That one, you can win $10,000. So let's get to the keyword this hour. It is line, as in cast your fishing line. Line, L-I-N-E, line. 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Make sure that autocorrect doesn't change that either. It's L-I-N-E, okay? Sometimes it's sneaky and it changes it up on you. But make sure you pick up your phone tomorrow morning at 7 because it could be $2,000 waiting for you.

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I'm Brooksy. So here's the connection between Taylor Swift and Travis Kelce's wedding and Elizabeth Taylor. So Taylor Swift loves Elizabeth Taylor, has been influenced by her Hollywood life. Taylor even wrote a song called Elizabeth Taylor on her last album. Now, Taylor and Travis got married at Madison Square Garden last week, which is one of the rare private events to have ever have happened there. But back in 1957, Elizabeth Taylor's husband at the time was Mike Todd, and he rented out Madison Square Garden to celebrate his Oscar-winning film Around the World in 80 Days. And apparently there was like this 14-foot-tall cake that Elizabeth Taylor got to cut. So I wonder, that's maybe where she got the idea to rent out Madison Square Garden. Maybe? Here's Taylor on 98.1 CHFI.

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0: With CHFI traffic, I'm Brendan Lang, eastbound on the 401 at Mavis in the Express. Right lane is blocked for police activity, and then at Hure Ontario in the Collectors, the right lane shut down here for a crash involving a tractor trailer. And east of the 412, watch out for some lumber debris in the two left lanes. Headed westbound on the QEW approaching Trafalgar, right lane and ramp lane closed down for a truck fire cleanup. 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

We've played a lot of songs since 9 a.m., and each one has been different. 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
2: Hey, I'm Brixie in for Greg, and I have another keyword for you to get tomorrow morning's Cash Call. 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

0: guitar with that one. Aerosmith crying on 98.1 CHFI. I'm Brooksy. So it was a big day in Raptors land. Kyle Lowry came home and he signed that one-day deal. He has retired as a Raptor. Now, we call Kyle Lowry the GOAT, the greatest Raptor of all time. And there are some reasons why. When you look at records he holds, he has the franchise record for the most assists, most steals, most three-pointers made, most double triples in team history. Oh, yeah, and he was also part of the team that won the championship in 2019. He really is the GOAT. Now, it was also announced today that his number 7 will be retired. And the question is now, should he also get a statue? Outside of Scotiabank Arena, there is that Legend Row, right? Where there's a lot of the hockey players, the old Maple Leafs. Kyle was asked during the press conference today if he would like a statue, and if there was a statue, what moment would he want captured?
1: I mean, I think it'd be awesome to get that, Bobby. if it happened, it happened, and I think it'd be great. It'd be awesome. What I want it to be, I don't know. I let the fans keep that conversation going because I have no idea. It would just be an amazing feat to have. That'd be cool to be out there and with the hockey guys and the basketball player. So it'd be cool.
0: So do you think that Kyle Lowry is so great he should be getting a statue? Text me at 981-981. Here's Rihanna on 98.1.

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With CHFI traffic, I'm Brendan Lang. Eastbound 401 at Mavis in the Express. Right lane blocked with police activity at here Ontario in the collectors. This right lane closed as well because of a crash involving a tractor trailer. Then on the westbound side of the 401 approaching Dixon, the right lane closed off here because of a crash as well with emergency crews on scene. Southbound on the 427 south of Dundas in the Express, the two right lanes are closed down for another collision. And then going westbound on the QEW approaching Trafalgar, right lane and ramp lane shut down for a truck fire cleanup.

0: Do you feel happy after listening to ABBA Dancing Queen? Because there's science behind it. Science has proven how that song is made. Makes it one of the happiest songs to listen to. 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And I've got something else that could make you feel really happy, winning $2,000. I have another keyword coming up very soon for you to get tomorrow morning's cash call. That's on the way on 98.1 CHFI. Here's Ed Sheeran.
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2: Oh, it's more money you can win tomorrow morning with our Cash Call. 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And then make sure your phone rings tomorrow morning at 7. You got to pick that up, okay? If you miss it or it goes to voicemail, we don't get a winner.

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We are Toronto's perfect music mix. I'm Brooksie. It's going to be a low of 19 degrees tonight, and we're inching back up to that hot, humid weather. Tomorrow is going to feel close to 40 again. We could have some showers on Thursday, and it looks like a little chance of showers on Friday. It's going to be like hot and muggy the rest of the week through the weekend, but it looks like Saturday, Sunday right now. I know it's only Tuesday, but I'm already looking forward to the weekend. Saturday and Sunday looking great. 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
2: With CHFI traffic, I'm Brendan Lang. Eastbound on the 401, watch out for some wood debris at the 412. It's scattered across all lanes. Delays from Brock Road to the 412. Westbound 401, the ramp to 400 and Black Creek has the right lane blocked off because of a collision. Northbound 400 approaching Bass Pro Mills, right lane shut down with a crash. Southbound 427 south of Dundas in the express, right lane taken up because of a collision here too. 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
2: 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Here's Maroon 5.

So Mariah Carey has been praised for waiting in line. She was seen at Disneyland with her teen twins, and they were there patiently waiting their turn. Now, she's a celebrity. She could likely say, I'm going to go straight to the beginning.

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0: Toronto welcomes the world for World Cup 2026.
1: So today, Canada ended its hosting duties at the World Cup. The last match here in Canada was played out in Vancouver. We held our last match last week. But we still have viewing parties. We still have the Fan Fest going on. Although Fan Fest is not every day, which we came to find out yesterday when a lot of people wanted to go watch Spain and Portugal play, but they weren't showing it. So Fan Fest is going to be open this weekend, and they announced that it'll also be open on Friday. That will be the quarterfinal match between Spain and Belgium, and you can get your tickets now. But of course, there are other viewing parties all over the GTA, like Nathan Phillips Square, just to name one of the many, because we're getting serious now with the World Cup. Tomorrow, we kick off the quarterfinals. This is

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22: With CHFI traffic, I'm Brendan Lang. Westbound on the 401 on the ramp to the 400 in Black Creek. The right lane is closed down. It's because of a crash. Emergency crews on scene. Delays right now from Bayview.

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And such a cute song to play for you. Now, this song has dominated the charts since it came out. And this is a song that Taylor Swift wrote for Toy Story 5. It's called I Knew It, I Knew You. It's on 98.1 CHI.

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0: 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I'm Brooksy, and I want to leave you with one more thing that happened at the press conference today with Kyle Lowry as he signed a one-day deal to retire as a Toronto Raptor. The GROAT is home. So right in the middle of the press conference, he got a FaceTime from another great Raptor, Vince Carter.
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2: Hey, what's...
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0: So those guys will be side by side up in the rafters, up by the championship banner at Scotiabank Arena. So we already know that Vince Carter's number 15 has been retired, and they're going to retire Kyle Lowry's number 7. That'll be happening at some game next season. Don't know which one yet. The NBA schedule isn't out, but when we find out, we'll let you know. And good luck getting tickets to that game. All right, have a great night. Adele on the way with your feel-good 80s and 90s show. 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
12: With CHFI traffic, I'm Brendan Lang. Westbound 401 at Dufferin in the collectors. Second lane from the right blocked with a stalled car approaching the 400. The transfer to the express has the right lane blocked with a stall. And then on the ramp to the 400 in Black Creek, right lane shut down here as well. This is because of a collision. Westbound QEW approaching Trafalgar, right lane ramp lane closed down with a truck fire cleanup. Eastbound on the QEW east of Hurontario, Ontario, two left lanes are blocked with a crash. 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
2: Hey, what's going on, Toronto? I'm Adele. 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I'm Adele, and this is the Feel Good 80s and 90s show. 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
1: It sure is, and thanks for being here. Hi, Toronto. I'm Adele. So did you hear? Justin Bieber is in talks to perform at the first ever FIFA World Cup final halftime show, which will take place July 19th at MetLife Stadium in New Jersey. I know. I'm bummed, too. It's not in Toronto. So what we're hearing is that they're talking about adding him to a lineup that already includes Shakira, Madonna, BTS, and Coldplay. I'm excited about this halftime show. Are you? Justin Bieber would be a great addition. I mean, we need some Canadian up on that stage. 98.1 CHFI.

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2: All right, let's do this. 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And then, of course, at the beginning of August, we will be giving away another $10,000. And if you don't know, you can win more than once. Okay, enough with that. Hi, I'm Adele, by the way. Are you ready for your unique keyword for CHFI's Cash Call? 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That's all you have to do. And then you're automatically entered. It's really that easy. And welcome to the Feel Good 80s and 90s show. Hall & Oates, taking you back to 1980.

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0: Hey, what's up? I'm Adele. If music is your therapy, then you will love this show. Coming up inside the Feel Good 80s and 90s show, we will hear from Christina Aguilera, some Glass Tiger. But first, can I take you back to a time where you probably had a crush on someone? But just imagine if you would have ended up with them. Is that horrible to say?